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1: 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You know when you have to split the bill with someone else, but they buy a bunch of other drinks and appetizers, and you're stuck with part of the bill? You don't have to do that every single time. Just set expectations early. 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
1: Enjoy the rest of your Sunday, Father's Day, or first day of summer, or just your weekend. I'll leave you with Dexter and the Moon Rocks. My name's Hayes. I'll talk to you back here next weekend.

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1: 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Use that talk back mic. 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
1: Tame Impala, Dracula, Jesse. Whoo, 4th of July. Good to be here in like 2 weeks. I have so much American pride. America, baby. This is our big 250. And we're handing out cold, hard cash to celebrate iHeartRadio 250K USA giveaway. 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
1: Jesse, we got Linkin Park coming up at just a few. Hybrid Theory turns 26 this year. A fan submitted his Lego set idea, recreating the album's cover art. He needs 10,000 supporters to trigger an official review by Lego's internal team, giving it a shot to become a retail set. Go to Google, just type in Lego's idea page, and then search for Linkin Park. You'll see it right there. This man's Lego set is absolutely amazing. Go vote for it. Bring the dream to life.

0: It's Father's Day. Inflation's got you mega broke. Maybe make him a nice crayon drawing for the fridge. He used to do that all the time for him, and he loved that. When you were five. So, well, I mean, you're 27 now, but...
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1: Alanis expanding her Vegas residency to Los Angeles. Tickets just went on sale. Butterfly with a Machete. She's going to continue that in LA, November 5th, 6th, 10th, and 11th. It's huge for her. It's going to be at the YouTube Theater. Tickets just went on sale last week. Go look them up.

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Life is good. 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Also find me on the gram, @JamandJossie. You'll find me. Send me a DM. They're welcome. 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
1: 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And this song sounds really good. We only got like a 15-second clip. It's called Beaches in Tennessee. Go to their Instagram. It's actually really good. Really excited for this upcoming album. Neon Pill, right after Eve 6.

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1: Cage the Elephant. Yo, this is awesome. They dropped a preview of the lead single for their upcoming album. It's a teaser. So, new song's called Beaches in Tennessee. So it's everywhere. And they made a website called beachesintennessee.com, which is great. You could pre-save the single over there. Check that out. And they also just played an intimate show at John Bon Jovi's bar in Nashville during CMA Fest a few weeks ago. So they're making move. They're in motion. Things are in motion with Cage the Elephant. No release date yet on this new album, but I have a feeling it's going to be out later this year.
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3: 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Major Lazer. 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Snoop Dogg, Weezer, Zara Larsson,
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1: Just see, yo, everyone is talking about this. Faith No More teasing a 2027 reunion. This was huge news last week. Cryptic image featuring their logo and the year 2027 on socials. Their last performance was over 10 years ago. There have been so many setbacks, uncertainty over the years, but this is it. This is it, right? Oh, God, I love Faith No More. This is so promising, especially if a band's teasing on their social media. I know this has nothing to do with Somber, but this was super important. I have to bring it up. Go to Faith No More's Instagram.

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1: Dude, Noah Kahan loves Gigi Perez on tour through the summer. Also announced his Out of the Blue Fest. Four-night vacation in Cancun, an indie folk getaway. Mount Joy's on the bill. Haley Williams and friends, the head and heart. And Gigi Perez as well. More to be announced. Go to Noah Kahan's Instagram. You can see all the deets.

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1: Celebrations in order for Weezer. They have yet another self-titled album on the way. This time it's Gold. Just announced the Gold album. It's going to be out August 21st. I'd imagine they're going to play some new music at our 2026 iHeartRadio Music Fest coming up in September. Let's go away.

0: 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Happy Dad Day, Dad.
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1: Foo Fighters just kicked off their European tour with a 3-hour show in Norway. 28 songs. The return of Marigold. They have not played that song since 2010. Dave Grohl did an acoustic section of the show. He did solo renditions of Big Me and Times Like These. Absolutely amazing videos. Go watch them. Tour continues across Europe this summer, and then they're kicking off their tour in the U.S. early August.

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1: Lenny Kravitz is one of the villains in the new James Bond video game, 007 First Light. He lends not only his voice, but his physical likeness. He plays the antagonist, Balma, a charismatic and unpredictable black market pirate ruler who controls a kingdom in Africa. That just came out a couple weeks ago. Just at least look at the trailer. 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

0: 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That's a jail. Happy Dad Day, Dad.
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1: Jesse, what up? Ooh, this is really exciting. Stained. They got some stuff going on. Set to release Break the Cycle's 25th anniversary live album. It's coming out August 21st. 13 live recordings, all the songs from their 2001 album. And then, boom, they are set to release their ninth studio album in early 2027.

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1: Linkin Park, Lost, Jesse, brand new song from Papa Roach. They got a new album coming out. I'll tell you more in a few. New song, Even If It Kills Me, right after Blur. Song Dose.

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1: New Papa Roach, Even If It Kills Me, one of three new songs. Papa Roach, upcoming 12th studio album in the final stages of production. Jacoby Shaddix confirming the track list will be concise, featuring 10 to 11 new songs. So that's one of three new songs we already got. And that new album confirmed it's coming out later this year.
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YE's alternative rock, Star 99.1. Jimmy Eat World Bleed American 25th anniversary tour just kicked off a couple weeks ago at Red Rocks. Jim Adkins absolutely shreds on guitar. He rips. Dude is gifted. Just finished up that tour with Thrice, doing a bunch of festivals to finish out June, and then on tour all of July. Go check out their website for tour dates. Seeing Jimmy Eat World is like, you have no idea how good they are.

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1: Edge Hill, that is Double Take. I'm Crash. 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
2: Hey, can you guys play that song that goes, Zombie, Zombie, Zombie? Can you do that?
1: I suppose. 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

0: 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I'm Crash with Cannons and Starlight, and just think of the American adventure you could have with $2,500. 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It is your $2,500. Spend it however you like. 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
3: 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Snoop Dogg, Weezer, Zara Larsson,
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Happy summer solstice, the longest day of the year. Summer officially here now. So now whenever we say it's summer, like we've all been doing since Memorial Day, we won't have that one friend who has to be all, well, you know, technically it's not really summer yet. Oh, shut your hole. It is now, baby. It's official. I'm Crash with Death Cab for Cutie.

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5: Yeah, what's going on, everybody? It is Stryker. Happy Father's Day weekend to all the dads out there. I have no macaroni art to give you. I didn't buy you a tie, but I am going to gift you the top 20 songs in the nation played 100% out of order. That is a great gift. For the last 3 weeks in a row, Until the Sun Explodes by Sublime has been number one. Will it be on top again today? You're going to find out at the end of the show. I've also got new music from Hoobastank, plus the awesome frontman from Muse, Matt Bellamy, will be stopping by as we kick it all off with the number 11 song. Homewrecker, Somber is out of order.

Dirty Heads in at number 7 with One of Those Days on Out of Order. Their new album has 10 songs, and every one of them is fantastic. All right, I am Stryker. Besides the top 20 songs, I like to play you the coolest new music, like the latest from Edge Hill. These guys hit number 1 on our chart earlier this year with the song Double Take. That's an awesome song, Double Take. This is the new one. It's called Love to Go from Edge Hill, a bonus on Out of Order.

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1: It is so cool to watch that band's fan base continue to grow every single day. 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It's a bonus on Out of Order. And I'm Ted Stryker. Thanks for listening. On the way, I got music from The Strokes and Cannons, plus Hoobastank just dropped their first new song in 8 years, and you're going to hear it next on Out of Order.
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22: 8.

If you like predictability and the same songs over and over and over again, you can go listen to the Mario Lopez Countdown Show. He's a great host, too. What I bring to you is the coolest new music, a lot of chaos and disorganization. This is Out of Order. It's the show for you. My name is Ted Stryker. I just played you Going Shopping by the Strokes in at number 8. Now I'm going to play you a chart debut from the band Buffalo Traffic Jam. This is called Fool's Gold in at number 19.

Sneaking up to number 12, Starlight from Cannons on Out of Order. And I'm Stryker, so excited to have new music from Hoobastank. You know these guys. We love this band. Huge songs like The Reason and Crawling in the Dark. They've had a big resurgence the last couple of years. The new one is called How Do You Sleep? It's a bonus from Hoobastank on Out of Order.

0: I've been texting with Dan and Doug from Hoobastank, and they just told me that they wrote that song a year and a half ago. They worked on it with producer Howard Benson. I love the way it turned out. How Do You Sleep? That is new music from Hoobastank. Come on now, let's go. It's a bonus on Out of Order. It is Ted Stryker coming up. I got music from Julia Wolf and The Last Dinner Party. Plus, does Sublime still have the number one song? The answer is coming up soon on Out of Order.
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The ninth biggest song in the nation belongs to Julia Wolf. In My Room is out of order. I'm Stryker. What's going on, everybody? 10 weeks ago, I played this next song as a bonus tune, and today it finally makes its chart debut. Shout out, Joyce Manor. Their tune, I Used to Go to This Bar, is number 20 on Out of Order.

Coming in at number 13, Count the Ways from The Last Dinner Party on Out of Order. That's the name of this show. Same time, same place, every weekend. I am Stryker, so Blink-182's iconic album, Take Off Your Pants and Jacket, turned 25 years old. And I was chatting with Tom DeLonge, and he said a lot of people are still figuring out the hidden joke in that album title. It's up on my Instagram right now, at Ted Stryker, if you want to go see the clip. It's got like a million views already. It's very funny because it's Tom DeLonge. Meanwhile, here's a throwback bonus. The Rock Show, Blink-182, Take Off Your Pants and Jacket, everybody, on Out of Order.

0: 25 years old and still a banger. The rock show, Blink-182 on Out of Order. Have I told you recently how much I appreciate you? Because I do. I'm in my guest bedroom in LA. I bring you the top 20 songs in the nation every weekend, plus some awesome bonus tunes like that one. We're going to take a break, and then I'm going to be catching up with one of the best frontmen in all of music from the band Muse. Matt Bellamy joins me next.
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0: Doors by Noah Kahan, number 17 this week on Out of Order. I'm Stryker. Joining me now, one of my favorite frontmen from one of my all-time favorite bands, Matt Bellamy from Muse is here, and the new album, The Wow Signal, drops next week. Matt, how are you feeling right now?
1: I feel great, man. I can't wait to play these songs live. All of these songs, I think we're going to try and play live at some point. It's very rare to have an album like that, you know, where every tune you want to play. And the thing is, you have this set list where you have all these classic songs everyone knows, and it's hard to find spaces for the new songs, you know, so we'll start off with three or four, but I'm hoping to get to play all of this album at some point over the next year.
0: This is the 10th studio album of your career. How is the relationship between, like, you and the other Muse members, my guys Dom and Chris?
1: It's been good, yeah, really good on this album. This album, we wanted to kind of... I've let Dom and Chris steer me a little bit, do you know what I mean? Like, on this album, where sometimes in the past I've just run off with ideas and done stuff that's kind of, like, a bit weird. But yeah, I think it's been great on this album. And this album, I think, really highlights all three band members' musicianship really well. Like, better than maybe any album. Like,
0: wow.
1: Yeah, I'd say. In terms of especially the drum parts, bass parts, and amazing bass lines throughout this album. So I think it's this album, yeah, and we cut off some of the songs to not be on the album that were sort of like too piano-y based or like not enough of all of us free playing together. So that was kind of the priority. So I think things are great, and we're getting on well, and we're like weird brothers. We've been through ups and downs over the years, you know how it is. But yeah, we're excited to get back on the road again.
0: Matt Bellamy from Muse is hanging out with me, Stryker, and this is the song called Be With You. In at number 4 on Out of Order, and the conversation continues with Matt Bellamy after the song.
2: It's

0: Be With You from Muse, the fourth biggest song in the nation on Out of Order, and the man who sings that song, Matt Bellamy, is my guest. Matt, when you were starting out, when Muse was starting out, did you expect to be here decades later? I mean, 10 studio albums under your belt?
1: No, definitely not. I thought, like, you know, like, we'd be lucky to get two or three. When we did the first one, like, it's life or death. I mean, like, you know, that if the first album completely fails, you're just done. That's it. You have to go and get a job, get back to normal life. You know, and then the second one, third one. It wasn't until about the third one or fourth one you start to think, this could actually be a career. It's not just like a little flash in the pan, you know, so... Amazing and grateful that we got the album 10.
0: In the early days, did you guys do cover songs?
1: Well, we did. Me and Dom did before Chris joined. So Dom and I were in a band called Gothic Plague. And we played, we some American stuff you might know. We
2: did some early Nirvana stuff, like more like Bleach to kind of
3: period.
2: I think we may have played some early Pumpkins, stuff like that. So that was like me and Dom's band. And then we wanted to do originals. And so the other two guys left and it was just me and Dom for a while. And so it was just me and Dom, like, we were like White Stripes for about 6 months, you know, just jamming. And then we were searching for, in our school, who's the best bass player. Right. And we found this guy the year below, Chris, who was an amazing bass player. And also a pretty tough guy, by the way, like, no one messes with Chris. You know? Right. So me and Dom both kind of little. We're like, you want a big guy, you know? So like, who can I beat everyone up if everyone gives a so. He was in, and then that was what we started. Muse from day one was originals, always, yeah.
0: Muse have a massive North American tour starting in a few weeks, and I want to ask you, Matt Bellamy, who is my guest, about one of the older songs, which I love. What comes to your mind when I mention the song Madness?
1: Oh, yeah, wow. Oh, that's a raw,
2: real emotional song written about, you know, having a fight with your girlfriend or wife, whatever, right? And like, literally, I was with Kate at the time, we had like some big crazy fight and she stormed off to her mum's house and I was like sat there again, feeling like rough, you know, and I literally just picked up a guitar and boom, that came out. That was it.
0: And this is it, Madness, a throwback bonus from Muse, Matt Bellamy. It is great hanging out with you, man, on Out of Order.

0: Moving up to number 16 this weekend, Jutes with It Takes Two on Out of Order. I am Stryker. Thanks for making my Mixed Up Countdown show part of your weekend. Still to come, we got music from Death Cab for Cutie, Dexter and the Moon Rocks, and the latest from Shinedown. You, yes you, you're out of order.
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There's Bad Omens, Dying to Love, the number 15 song on Out of Order. That is my countdown show. Thanks for listening every weekend, rain or shine. I'm right here, guest bedroom, counting down the top 20 songs in the nation, totally at random, as I play for you the sixth biggest song, Riptides from Death Cab for Cutie.

Look at that right there. The second biggest song in the nation belongs to Dexter and the Moonrocks, Freaking Out. I love that tune right there. And I'm Stryker. A shout out to Shinedown. They are so great to their fans. They've also been guests on the show a couple of times. This is the latest song, Young Again. It's a bonus from Shinedown on Out of Order.

0: Not on our chart yet, but I'm thinking it will be very soon. Young Again by Shinedown is a bonus on Out of Order. The top 20 songs every weekend, bonus songs, great guests. Matt Bellamy from Muse was just here, and I am Ted Stryker. After the break, we'll continue the countdown. Will anyone be able to knock Sublime out of the number one spot? Stick around and find out.
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2: Here we go. It's time for the Striker 420. My chance to put the coolest new music on your radar today. It's a group from Brighton, England called Lime Garden. And their sound, it's indie rock. It's like if Wet Leg Franz Ferdinand and LCD Sound System all out of Love Child. The new album is out right now. This is called Cross My Heart. From Lime Garden, the Striker 420 is out of order.

0: look at that. After 3 weeks at number one, Until the Sun Explodes by Sublime slips to number three on Out of Order. So who took the top spot? Make your predictions and place your bets. I'm going to reveal your brand new number one song after this.
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Temper City. That's a cool tune. Self-Aware in at number 10 on Out of Order. And I'm Stryker. We are moments away from revealing your brand new number one song. First at number 14 from Modest Mouse. This is called Picking Dragon's Pockets.

0: 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We've been eating our own. We've been eating our young. 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
1: 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I'm Stryker, and with that, it's time to give you the number one song because I've played you the top 19 songs in the nation. Matt Bellamy from You Stop By, so let's get to it. Congratulations, Weezer. 12 years after it was originally released, Go Away is now number one on Out of Order.

0: 12 years old. It blows up on TikTok. People go nuts for it. And now, go away. Weezer and Bethany from Best Coast is number one in the nation. What a story. Holy moly. I'm Stryker, and that almost does it for me.
1: You are out of order.
0: 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Ted Stryker. DM me anytime with a song request or a question. Again, Ted Stryker. My executive producer is the great Corey Irwin. And we're going to be back next week, if they let us, with the top 20 songs in the nation. Until then, you have been out of order.
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1: What do you consider the world's greatest invention? 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The microchip? Well, some smart guy in China may have surpassed all those things. I'll tell you about his invention in just a minute. I'm Crash with Evan.

0: 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Freaking out as Dexter and the Moon Rocks. My name's Crash, and some smart guy in China has invented the smart robot toilet. And it's everything you imagine it could be.
1: This is the Xiaoban Intelligent Toilet Robot, designed primarily as a mobile, autonomous toilet for elderly people.
0: Or those of us who are just lazy.
1: As instead of the person going to the toilet comes to the person.
0: I'm in.
1: As soon as you are finished, the robot initiates a built-in bidet system for automated washing, followed by a warm air drying cycle.
0: Yes,
1: from
0: please.
1: From there, the robot drives itself back to the docking station. It runs an intensive self-cleaning and sanitizing cycle on the bowl.
0: It literally cleans itself.
1: Leaving it pristine for the next trip.
0: Oh my God, whatever this costs, it's not enough.
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0: 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His 21st birthday's coming up on July 5th. I'm Crash, and this is Homewrecker.

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1: 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I'm Crash with Yellow Card. 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
1: That's Tame Impala with Dracula. And if you've ever wondered why Kevin Parker chose the name Tame Impala, well, he had a good reason for it. It sounded cool. I know, right? Don't overthink stuff.

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1: That's the Strokes with Going Shopping, and that's on the album Reality Awaits, which is not out yet, but it is getting closer and closer. It's just over a month away. It drops on July 24th.
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0: 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That's Sum 41 with Fat Lip. I'm Crash.
1: Hey, Crash. You know that band that's got Robbie Firth from the Big Pink in it?
0: Oh, yeah, Mother.
1: Yes. Can we hear that?
0: Yes, sir. This is My Love.

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1: I still can't believe that Rivers Cuomo, icon, frontman for Weezer, turned 56 a couple weekends ago. He looks fantastic. 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
1: Will we get new music from Staind? I would hope so, because they're headlining the tour with Hoobastank and Seether. And both of them, by the way, Hoobastank and Seether, I don't know what I was going to say. They both just released new music. So if you're looking for something to dive into, start there.

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On face value, my love reads as a love song, but it's a song about hope. At the time, I was losing my mother, and I just had my daughter, so there's a juxtaposition between the sadness and the happiness I was feeling. So

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2: 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Kenny Chesney. Lainey Wilson. Major Lazer. 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Snoop Dogg, Weezer, Zara Larsson,
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Star 99.1. The World Cup continues today. Why did I say it like that? I don't know. Argentina, Austria, France, Iraq, Norway, Senegal, and Jordan, Algeria. My name is Tamo with Sublime. This is Until the Sun Explodes. Yeah.

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1: Yeah, if you're into new music and don't have the time to do the digging yourself, hang out with us weeknights at 11 o'clock. Alex Mack hosts Emerging Alt, which is an hour of new music every weeknight. Probably where you first heard this song from Temper City. 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
1: So when I talked about Linkin Park's trailer for their upcoming movie Unshatter, that takes you through the band's life after losing Chester Bennington, may he rest in peace. I had a few people ask when it's coming out. With the trailer, there was no exact day or even month. It just said soon to theaters worldwide. So I'll keep you posted as I find out. My name is Tamo with Dexter and the Moon Rocks, freaking out. Ooh.

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1: By the way, new music from Seether. If you haven't listened to it, they just dropped their new EP, Beneath the Surface. My name is Tammo. Hope you are having a good start to your week and hope you had a good weekend. Thank you for hanging out. 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
1: Wow. Eminem's $109 million lawsuit against Meta is moving forward. He filed the lawsuit against Meta Platforms over claims that 243 songs, including Lose Yourself, were used in Facebook, Instagram, and WhatsApp music libraries without proper licensing. The rich get richer.

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1: What's up with the dot cakes? 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
2: 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Lainey Wilson. Major Lazer. 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Snoop Dogg, Weezer, Zara Larsson,
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1: I still can't believe it. The one, the only Rivers Cuomo, Weezer's frontman, just turned 56. He looks fantastic. And can't wait to ask him what his skincare routine is when we see him in person in September, because Weezer's playing our 2026 iHeartRadio Music Festival presented by Capital One. And we want you to be there. It's in September. We do it every year. In fact, this is the 16th year. 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
1: Worth looking up at some point is the commencement speech that Dexter Holland from The Offspring gave to the class of 2026 at UFC. Did I say UFC? I don't know. That is wild. USC, like Southern California. Because he talked about how he feels like being there in that moment still feels like a practical joke, and that he's always waiting for the ball to drop. And he still struggles with that imposter syndrome. And to think that one of the biggest rock stars in the world, who has a PhD, still suffers from that, I think is a reminder that we're not alone in ours, and probably a good idea to not listen to those voices that tell us that we're not good enough or not there yet. I'm going to play The Offspring after Somber. This is Homewrecker.

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2: Hey, Tammo. I'll take anything from Sublime. Thank you. Love you. And I hope you have a good day.
1: I love you too. And I also hope you have a good day. 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And let me know what else you want to hear. 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

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Looking at the World Cup for today, Argentina, Austria, France, Iraq, Norway, Senegal, and Jordan, Algeria. My name is Tamo. Hope you're having a good Monday morning. This is Edge Hill. Double take.

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1: I talked about the trailer for Linkin Park's new movie Unshatter a bunch last week. The band telling the story of what it was like after losing Chester Bennington. May he rest in peace. And fair, I had a lot of people ask, well, when's it coming out? They have not released a month or day at all. They just said that it will have a worldwide theatrical release soon. So I'm keeping an eye on it. I'll let you know as soon as I find out, of course.

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0: on this Monday morning. My name is Tammo. Hope you had a great weekend, but let's get off on the right foot. Set the vibe for the week. 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
1: This Friday, we get so many awesome releases. We get new albums from Muse. They'll drop The Wow Signal. Switchfoot drops their new album, and The Strokes. I'm going to play you their new song, Going Shopping. After Collective Soul, they release their new album. Wait, what? Reality Awaits. That's what it's called, Reality Awaits. I just had the biggest brain fart. It's fine. It's Monday.

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2: 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Lainey Wilson. 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
1: I didn't talk to you yesterday, so happy Father's Day to all the dads and dads-to-be and hopeful dads. It's exciting. And to anybody that has a hard time around Father's Day, I'm just a big hug. I wish I could squeeze you, but thinking about you, and I love you so much. My name is Tammo with Dexter and the Moon Rocks is freaking out.

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1: 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The idea is that each release brings together different artists with different influences to create a unique sound. Here's our song, My Love. So my-

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1: Hope your Monday doesn't Monday too hard. But my name is Tammo. Appreciate you starting a new week with me. And remember, we are funding your trip that you deserve so much to see maybe a corner of America you've never seen, but figure out where you want to go. 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
2: Thank you, thank you, thank you. Far too kind.

0: into another new hour. Insensitivity training for a politically correct world. And a game, it came up, I forget what we were talking about, and then Gina and Greg, they've been working on this, and I think you and Sammy, you guys have it all figured out how it's going to work, so I'm going to really kind of lean on you guys to tell me how this works.
1: I believe the origin story was Seabass saying something about, was it psychopaths or something that can name things that start with a letter.
2: It's how that the people have for years now been saying, oh, actually people who cuss more are smarter. And I looked at the study that was based on.
3: Oh, yeah.
2: And it said nothing of the sort. It was a test that said, if I give you a letter, let's say F, how many words can you name? How many how many specific words? How many cuss words can you name? And it backwards said, well, smart people can name more words, therefore they can cuss more or do
1: That's
2: cuss more.
1: That's what it was.
2: But yeah, the idea was, I'll give you a letter, give me some words.
1: So Sammy's going to just pick the letter for us at random before she knows
3: what the topic is.
1: So okay. Want to start with Menace then?
3: Yeah.
4: Okay. I think I understand what's happening.
0: In other words, there'll be a topic. Okay. So whatever. And then Sammy will assign a letter.
4: Okay.
0: Okay. And then you have to name however many you can in a certain amount of, what are we going to do, like a certain amount of time?
1: What do you think?
3: I don't know.
1: Yeah. 5-10 seconds.
4: Okay.
3: All
0: right. That's short?
3: Yeah. I mean, that's maybe
5: 30 seconds?
1: 30. Okay.
0: Yeah.
1: 30.
4: Oh, wow.
3: That does seem long, though. Let's split the difference.
0: I don't know. I think we start with 30 and see.
1: It's the virgin launch of the game.
0: Because, like when somebody asks you something and when you're under that pressure, it's right on the tip of your tongue.
4: Totally.
3: Yeah.
0: That's what makes
4: I don't do well under pressure.
0: 30 seconds feels like 3 seconds.
3: That's true.
1: Okay, that's fair. Yeah. So I think we should get the letter first.
3: Okay, and then I'll give the topic?
1: Yeah.
5: Okay.
1: So, Sammy, what is the first letter?
5: The first letter is R.
3: Oh, okay.
0: Like a hard?
5: Hard R. Yes.
3: R.
1: All right.
3: And the topic is things you shouldn't swallow.
0: Okay, things you shouldn't swallow, and you have 30 seconds.
4: Okay.
0: All right, you ready?
4: Yeah.
0: All right, go.
4: Razors, radishes, rails, Range Rovers.
3: Don't swallow those.
4: Rabbits, rectangles. raccoons, rowing boats,
1: rowing boats,
4: roofs, rifles, rulers.
3: Oh, don't do that.
0: Okay.
5: Okay. Yeah.
3: There's 11 guesses.
0: But I know. But like, okay, so
3: rectangles.
1: rowing boat.
0: Again, we're figuring this out as we go along. We're doing a lot.
1: Yeah.
0: All right. Go ahead, Seabass.
2: Do we throw any of those out? I say no. I think all of those work because otherwise it's just a list of R words essentially.
0: Yeah.
2: But I think you could say radishes, but you shouldn't swallow a whole radish.
3: Or a whole rabbit. Mm-hmm.
2: Right. So I think none of those are disqualified.
5: You think Range Rover counts?
2: I would say so.
3: Do you want to swallow one?
0: But then don't you think it's...
5: Doesn't it have to be plausible, though?
2: Well, that's the thing. It's plausible. I know a guy who's eaten a car, actually.
4: There's guys that's eaten a whole plane.
0: So maybe in that particular case, it was just the topic that was too generic.
2: It was a very broad topic.
0: You could pretty much just name anything.
3: Yeah.
0: You see what I'm saying? Name anything.
3: Let's get more specific.
0: Yeah.
2: Yeah.
0: All right. Do we think 30 seconds is too long?
3: Yeah, I think 20 seconds.
2: Okay.
0: Oh, you want to go with 20 seconds?
3: Yeah.
0: All right.
3: It's gonna be painful.
0: Sammy, give us another letter.
5: All right.
4: Am I doing it again?
0: No.
5: The letter is D.
0: D. And D. Greg Gore, you try this one.
1: Oh, boy.
0: All right. So, Greg, the letter is D, and the topic is?
3: Brands of alcohol.
1: Brands of alcohol.
0: Come on, Greg. Here we go.
1: Oh, my God.
0: D. Ready?
1: Alcohol.
0: And 20 seconds. Go.
1: Doers, I believe. Uh-huh. Doers. Dasani, that's water, right?
0: Crap.
1: Oh, my God. Okay. Drambuie?
3: Oh, sure. Or kinds of alcohol, let's say.
1: Okay, Drambuie.
6: doers.
7: I got one right on the tip
3: me
7: of my
3: too.
7: Head.
6: You do?
7: Me
3: yeah.
7: too.
3: Yeah, me too.
7: Yeah.
6: Jack Daniels?
7: No.
6: Oh my God.
3: You do kinds of alcohol.
7: All right, there you go. It's already
6: Dos Equis. Dos Equis.
7: That's the first one I thought of. Like Dos Equis.
3: Daiquiris.
7: Yeah, I was okay. Would a daiquiri count?
3: Yeah, I said kinds
6: that's
3: of
6: good.
3: Alcohol.
5: Yeah.
8: I'm way better at this game than Craig.
2: Seriously.
8: Dumbass.
7: Yeah. All right.
6: That's fun.
7: Sammy, give us another letter.
5: All right. N.
7: N. As in Nancy?
5: Yes.
7: Okay, and Sammy, you're going to be the one that guesses on this one.
5: Oh, okay.
3: Oh.
7: All right. Here we go. And I'm sorry, everybody. I know you're like, wait a minute. This timer seems really weird, but my timer's acting up. And it kept, like, restarting.
3: So. Oh, weird.
7: All right, you ready?
5: Yes.
7: The letter N, and the topic is?
3: Things people only Google in private.
5: Oh.
7: All right. The letter N, and things that people only Google in private. Are we ready?
5: Yes.
7: Go.
5: Nipples.
7: Nice.
5: Naked. Dang, this is hard.
8: There's another one right there.
5: Nude?
2: All right. Okay.
7: There we go.
5: Or nudity. Is that the same thing?
7: Wouldn't naked be the same thing as the.
3: Yeah. Another word.
5: They're different words to Google, yeah. I guess.
7: Eight. 9:30. All right.
5: Dang.
7: Necrophilia.
3: That's a good one.
5: Oh, I did not think of that.
7: Why'd you do that publicly?
3: Necrophilia. Yeah. That's good.
2: I mean, the N word, I guess, right?
7: Well, what were you thinking of, Menace? You said you had another one.
8: No, it was nude.
3: Mine was
5: nuts. Okay.
7: But yeah. If you said naked,
8: but it's a different word.
3: Another word.
2: I'll give Sammy credit. I think you could say naked and nude, but not nude and nudity.
5: Okay. That's fair.
3: Mm-hmm. All right. Good.
7: All right. Sammy, another letter, please.
5: All right. C.
7: C. C bass.
2: Yeah.
7: You will be the next one up, and the letter game, here we go.
3: C bass, your category is things that could be used as a lube.
7: Okay, the letter is C, things that could be used as a lube. Are you ready?
2: I am.
7: Here we go.
2: Well, cream, of course.
7: Cream.
2: Collagen. That's, sure could be. Crap.
5: Oh.
2: I've seen videos.
7: Yeah.
3: Got that.
2: Colostrum also could be.
3: Oh. Leaks out of boobs?
2: Yep. Cream colostrum. I'm going to say C-word juice.
7: Yeah, okay. I was about to say.
3: Juice.
2: Cysts, because you can pop a cyst.
5: Oh.
2: Sorry, guys.
7: You know what? Good job, though.
3: Yeah, what about that's like really coconut good. Oil?
2: All right, point oil. For Gina.
8: You're wrong.
7: Yeah, that's
6: colostrum.
7: That's good.
2: Am I out of time? Oh, out of time already, darn.
7: Out of time.
2: I had somebody appetizing.
3: Woody, how about you?
7: I was thinking of the one that he said. Juice for.
3: Yeah. Do you want to play?
5: Yeah, yeah, Woody, you're up.
6: Yeah.
7: Oh, yeah.
2: Ooh.
7: Yeah,
5: all right. I'll
7: then,
5: pick a letter.
7: And then Gina gets to go too.
3: Oh.
7: All right.
3: I was hoping I didn't have to.
7: All right, Sammy, pick a letter.
5: Okay. Your letter is S.
7: S? Okay.
6: As in Sammy.
3: All
7: the
3: right.
7: Topic?
3: Your topic is bodily functions.
7: All right. On the count, here we go. Ishing.
2: Yeah. Yeah.
7: All right. S.
6: Right.
7: Spitting.
3: Yeah.
2: Nice.
7: Secreting?
3: Yeah. Oh, good.
2: Good one, good one.
7: All right. Oh, God.
3: Oh, there's a good one.
1: There is?
3: Yeah.
1: No. That's the bodily function. I was going to say showering, but no, that's not a bodily function. Oh, man.
3: There's an easy one. Mm-hmm.
1: Stop saying that, because then you're putting more pressure on me. God damn it.
2: It's so easy, Woody. What's wrong with you?
3: God.
1: I can't think of another one. My time's up.
6: Yes, you can.
1: What's the other one?
3: Sweating.
1: Sweating.
2: Oh. I got a list Halloween. From.
6: I was going to say sucking.
5: Yeah. Oh, Halloween. I was going to say salivating.
2: Yep, both
1: salivating.
3: That's a good one.
1: I thought these are okay.
2: Smelling, technically.
3: Yeah, when you're in the hot seat, though.
1: Yeah, so that's tough.
2: Salivating.
1: Yeah, that's tough.
2: Sneezing.
1: All right. Gina Grad.
3: Okay.
1: You're up. The letter game. Sammy, pick a letter.
5: Your letter is K.
1: K. Hey.
6: Oh,
1: baby. Let me look over the list of ones that we have not done yet. K.
3: Oh, I'm going to. I got nothing.
1: All right.
9: Really, Kay?
1: Kay. All right, here we
10: really,
1: go.
10: Really, Sammy?
1: Things that could be used as sex toys.
2: Ugh. Back to this.
9: Okay.
1: What do you mean back to this?
2: Well, I had lube.
9: Yeah, it's different.
2: Oh, I know. It's related.
9: So?
1: No, I'm just looking. I'm looking at the list that you guys came up with. I'm trying to find the one we hadn't done yet. All right, well, which one do you think? Do you want things that can be used as sex toys or things people hate to admit?
9: I don't care.
1: Pick one, Greg. Greg, pick one. How about
9: sex toys? I don't know.
1: Pick one, Greg.
10: The things people hate to admit.
1: All right. Things that people hate to admit, beginning with the letter K. Gina Grad, here we go when you're ready.
9: Okay.
1: Okay.
9: Killing animals.
2: Oh.
9: I don't know.
1: Uh-huh. Killing?
9: Not me, but knitting.
5: Yeah.
1: Okay.
9: It's not a very manly
1: sounds
9: hobby.
1: Old lady.
9: Kangaroo hunting. This is
1: that's
9: a tough
1: also killing.
9: One.
5: Yeah, yeah, that's killing.
9: Kit Kat Joeing.
1: What?
10: Mm. You using could. It as a flashlight?
9: Yeah.
2: Yeah.
1: Are you combining topics?
9: Kind of.
8: It's right there.
9: It is?
8: Yeah.
9: Cornholing.
1: No, okay. All right. Time's
8: how
1: up.
8: How about cucking?
9: Well, that's
1: at the C.
8: Oh, it is.
5: How about I got one? Kidnapping.
2: Yeah.
8: They hate admitting that.
1: Yeah. They admit I'm a kidnapper.
9: Night jousting.
1: Yeah.
9: That was a tough one.
1: Seabass, do you think of any other ones?
2: For K words?
1: Yeah, K, things that people hate to admit.
2: Knowing that you committed a crime.
1: Medicine say caloric intake.
2: Yeah. Yeah.
10: Klondike bar overeating.
2: Yeah. Yeah.
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18: Man, I got woken up, and it's the worst when you wake up and you got like 15 minutes before your alarm goes off.
19: Yeah,
18: half an hour. This is like I woke up and I had an hour before the alarm went off. And I'm like, yes.
20: Okay.
18: I was like, ooh, I'm going to turn right back over and go right back to sleep. And then about 5 minutes later, my dog starts making this like really crazy noise. It sounded like almost like water running. But okay. it was a noise she was making with her mouth like this. And I apologize to people who don't like mouth noises, but it was like... And okay. I thought like she was like eating her butt or something.
20: Yeah.
18: No,
20: yeah.
18: It was just her tongue going wild in her mouth.
19: Oh,
18: and then
19: no.
18: She starts pawing at the door. And I'm like, uh-oh.
19: Okay.
18: So I'm thinking, oh, she's going to barf or something, right? Mm-hmm. So I take her downstairs, let her outside. She spends the next 20 minutes straight eating grass.
20: Oh, like she's sick.
18: Like just yeah. And like she cannot be distracted.
19: Oh, no.
18: And just feverishly. Boom, just eat. I'm like, man. Take it easy on the grass. But then I kept waiting, and I'm standing out there, of course, in boxers and bare feet.
19: Hot.
18: I'm freezing my ass off.
20: Yeah.
18: But I'm waiting for her to barf, and I want to see what's going on. Is that what that is? So, like,
20: they started eating grass.
18: Whenever she throws up, it's going to look like she ate a lawnmower.
19: Yeah, probably.
20: Yeah.
18: Is that what that is?
20: Yeah. I mean, that's what I've known my whole life, is when they're sick, they'll start eating grass until they throw up.
18: Yeah,
19: maybe, so like, pretty brilliant. Like,
20: or it makes them throw up.
18: Or I don't know if like maybe eating the grass calmed her stomach down because she was out there and then she just kind of laid in the grass.
20: Okay.
19: Yeah.
18: I'm like, bitch, you're not doing this here.
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1: My name is Doug.
2: All right. Welcome back. I'm trying to find my, let's see. I have a couple things that people brought up in the meeting. We have these planning meetings, and there's a lot of ideas that get thrown around in the planning meeting.
3: Yeah.
2: Now, I want you guys to get, and people in this room, you guys already know the answer to this because you were in the meeting.
4: Yeah.
2: I'm going to throw out two things here.
4: Okay.
2: And then you guys on the text, just tell me whose idea was whose. So the first idea was because it was going to be Pancake Week, National Pancake Week, that we would do a pancake contest where women would send in pictures of their boobs, not bare-breasted, but just their boobs. Or maybe bare-breasted.
3: Yeah,
2: we never really fleshed the idea out, so to speak. Or they would send in a picture of their pancake boobs, and then whoever had the best pancake boobs would win a prize.
3: Yeah.
2: The other one was, I think it was because it was going to be name day or something like that.
3: Uh-huh.
2: And what does your name mean?
3: Oh.
2: Yeah.
3: Right.
2: So yeah. One of the ideas is, what does your name mean? And we'd all find out what each other's names meant. And the other one was for National Pancake Week, where women with, you know, flat chests.
3: Floppy boobs.
2: Like pancake boobs. Yeah, yeah. Whatever. Would send in

0: 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This is, by the way, this is a project of Morgan's. Let her have fun.
1: Thank you.
0: All right. More Woody Show's coming up. Hang on.
2: You know. The Woody Show.
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29: Take dating.
0: It's a new dating trend making the rounds, and the idea behind this is to be upfront about what really matters to you so you can weed out bad matches faster. And as you know, we've been trying to find a date for Dumbass Tyler, and we do have some ladies that are interested in going on a date with DAT. So ladies, pay attention to this one. And so the daters they put their controversial views out there. So politics, worldviews, religion, things like that. And, you know, matches can either respond or unmatch right away. It just saves a lot of time and invested emotional effort,
1: yeah,
0: right?
1: It's for the best.
0: So we had people here in the studio come up with some questions that that we would ask Dumbass Tyler. Those are all in the magic hat.
2: Okay.
0: Right here.
2: That's what they are?
0: Yeah. Same one we use for Friday. Okay. Yeah. This top hat, I tell you. It's come in handy.
2: It really, oh, it's yeah. paid for itself.
0: So as you can see, there's a lot of different questions in there.
3: Wow.
0: So, yeah. And then I'll draw one of those out. And then, Tyler, you have a choice. You can either answer the question, honestly, and the people who know you best, Menace and Dumbass Tyler and Menji and Morgan.
1: Bort.
0: Mm-hmm. Yeah, Morgan and yeah. Bort. They can call you out saying he's lying.
3: Okay.
0: He's lying. But if you decide to not answer the question, you would then take the dare. So this is the truth or dare to the hot take dating. In the Pop-Tarts box right there are all the dares that Seabass came up with. He's the administrator of dares.
4: The dare master.
0: The administrator of dares. Yeah. And so that's how it's going to work, okay?
5: He did walk by me in the hallway like dangling his fingers. Like all creepy.
1: Yeah.
4: Nice. Okay, so, gotta get him limber.
0: And again, once you decide dare, there's no going back. Once you see the dare, you just can't say, oh, I'll answer the question.
5: Okay.
2: Are your palms sweating, Tyler?
5: It's freezing in here, number one.
4: Well, that's Tyler. Great. He's always sweating.
0: Pass that to Gina. Gina, you draw out the first question.
1: Okay.
0: All right. The first question for Dumbass Tyler here, hot take dating.
1: Okay. First question. Would you lie to protect yourself at someone else's expense?
5: Like
0: there's a consequence for somebody else. Like your lie will cost somebody else.
1: They'll get in trouble instead of you.
0: But your lie will save you. You'll save yourself, but it's going to cost somebody else.
4: Classic example, that's not my weed.
0: Oh, yeah.
4: When you know it is.
5: Nah, for something like that, I usually own up to it. Don't even look at me like that. Even you know that I own up to my mistakes. Don't even give me that.
3: I mean, there is a caveat here. To what degree?
1: What does that mean?
3: So, like, if it's something super serious,
4: like jail.
0: If someone's
2: like
0: going to
2: prison,
0: jail.
2: Was on the line.
5: No, I would.
0: Give an example.
5: Like, if it was like prison, I would own them to you. It's fine.
0: Do you have an example?
3: Menace, well, no, we're talking about the prison thing. Yeah, yeah,
5: yeah. No, I would own up to it. Yeah.
1: Okay.
5: Yeah.
1: Take your lumps.
4: Sounds really confident.
0: Yeah. Okay. All right. Pass it over to Greg.
1: Okay.
0: All right, Greg, draw a question out of there for Dumbass Tyler.
2: Okay, so Tyler, you got to answer. Should biological men be allowed to play in women's sports?
6: He's damn. Smiling.
5: Yeah, I'm thinking about it. Because here's the thing with some of these,
1: you got to
5: figure out how to word it right.
1: I think we have the answer.
4: Yeah. Pretty straightforward.
1: Is well, answer right, a question.
0: Did we get a truthful answer, or are you going to go with a dare?
1: You can dare.
0: He doesn't know what the other questions are, though. I think.
5: No. Yeah.
0: I think that's got to be part of the decision making here. Is like, man.
5: I would honestly say I think. No, I would say no, but you have to. I would be fine if there was like a middle league, or if there's like you have a guys league, you have a girls league.
0: But there's not a middle league as it stands right now.
5: As it is right now, I'd say no.
0: All right, okay. That's the right answer, by the way.
2: Okay.
0: That's the correct answer. Anybody, any ladies out there that are looking to date me?
2: I don't think they want to hear a different answer.
0: Yeah. All right, Menace, you get the next question.
3: Yes.
0: So far, no dares.
5: Wow. I don't want to get canceled while I'm on here. So.
3: Let's see. This is a good one.
5: Oh, boy.
0: All right.
3: How many people have you slept with?
5: Oh.
4: So we're talking full-on sex?
1: Yeah. Penetration.
3: Mm-hmm.
0: By the way, we're sending this segment to your mom.
3: Yep.
5: You know what?
0: Yeah.
5: Screw it at this point. 25? I think. I think it's 25.
4: That seems insanely high for
1: you. Yeah,
5: you
1: high.
5: I'm not gonna lie, you would actually be surprised.
1: I would be.
4: That's what we're saying.
0: 25?
2: Yeah, we are.
5: I think it's 25.
0: Do you believe that, Menace, Bort?
6: I think he believes it's 25. So yeah, I don't think he's lying. He believes that himself.
1: I don't know how to say this because you know I love you, Tyler.
5: Okay.
1: Was any of this, let's say, transactional?
0: Did you pay for it?
5: Yeah. No.
1: Okay.
4: Man, it's 25.
2: 25.
4: It's full sex. 25.
1: 25 times or 25 different people?
5: 25 different
3: people. I don't believe it's a super low number.
0: Good question. Is it, yeah, 25 times?
5: No, it's 25 different people.
0: Okay.
6: How many of them were married at the time?
5: At least two.
0: Did you know they were married?
5: One of them, yes.
0: Okay. All right. Pass it to Sammy. Answer the question. All right, so far, the guy's an open book.
1: And Steve has to stand very dry over there in his raincoat.
3: I don't know if I believe the 25 to be honest.
0: All right, Sammy, did you draw a question?
7: Yes, Tyler. If you had to pick a side, would it be the Jews or Palestinians?
0: What? Okay.
5: That's a dare.
3: Wow.
5: I'm not getting into that.
6: Yes.
0: We got a dare.
4: Wow. All right.
5: Damn. Good Lord. Who put that in there?
3: Really ramped that one up.
4: He's right around the Pop Tarts.
0: Would you lie if it meant that your buddy was going to go to jail?
2: Sure.
0: Yeah. All right. How about what do you think? Jews or Palestinians? All right. What's. Are you shaking?
5: No, it's luxury olive oil hair treatment. What does that mean?
4: Oh, this is actually the nicest one.
2: Yeah.
4: Oh,
2: sounds great. Nice.
0: All right.
4: Yeah, Greg, you're going to be helping out here.
3: Sounds like a spa.
0: Okay.
4: This is an actual thing that people do to enrich their hair.
2: It's like a mayonnaise.
4: Right. And so we've got a spray can of olive oil that I'm going to be applying it to him with Greg's and Greg's direction.
0: And what is it? Like you just
1: spray it all over his
4: and like
1: head.
4: Work
1: like
4: it in, spray? Style it.
2: He's got major hat head right now. So that's going
1: to
2: go on real nice.
1: Do you have anywhere to be today?
5: Ironically, the doctor's, but
1: they'll give you something to clear this up.
5: Yeah.
0: All right. So what is that? Like,
1: take those headphones off.
2: Take your headphones off.
3: But now he's going to be greasy. Oh, wait.
0: All right. So rather than answer the question, now he's got to do this this dare. All right. And here we go. It's
3: His hair
1: looks darker than I thought it was.
3: Oh, it looks shiny and nice.
0: You know what? It does offer. Oh, okay. Yeah, there is a nice sheen going on.
2: Yeah. That does
1: it's
2: look
1: like
2: really good.
1: It's like a Soul Glow from Coming to America.
0: Wow. Yeah, kind of.
3: You should do that all the
8: good.
3: Time.
8: No, I think how should I be styling this?
2: I like how you're doing a slight faux hawk.
0: Yeah.
2: That's good.
0: Uh-huh. Okay. Yeah.
7: The other side.
2: It actually looks much better there.
8: Greg, do you think you can use a beard treatment as well?
3: Yes.
8: Oil beard treatment?
3: Because it looks
0: You don't
3: off.
0: Want to dry out.
2: Yeah. Yeah, I would do that.
5: Would you say I have more hair than you?
8: No.
5: Liar.
8: It's wavier than mine.
2: It's Greg, thicker. It's dense.
0: Okay.
3: You got to do the beard, though.
2: Barely moves.
8: All right, we'll go.
0: He's spraying like a Pam cooking spray.
2: Yeah. Oh, that's
0: nice. It's the olive oil version of that.
1: Yeah, starting about midway down the neck and working its way to the jaw.
2: I like the wet look.
0: All right.
2: It's good.
0: Yeah. All right. So here, as you're getting your treatment finished up, I'm gonna draw out another question here.
5: Okay.
8: All right.
2: That looks nice.
1: He is so wet.
3: Wow.
0: All right.
2: Tyler, I swear your hair looks better.
0: You are glistening.
1: Really shiny.
0: It kind of does.
2: Mm-hmm. That looks really good.
0: Yeah, it does. Nice. All right. What would your worst ex say about you and be right?
1: Oh.
5: Ooh. Oh.
0: You think about your worst ex. Mm-hmm. What would they say about you? But they would be right.
3: I can think about one.
5: Well, I know which ex it is specifically. I'm trying to think what she would say.
3: Yeah, what would she say?
0: It's like a Mediterranean restaurant here.
1: It really does.
0: It does.
4: Lovely.
3: I mean, Bort, would you have some input on this?
5: She would definitely say, I have too big of an ego. I am completely full of myself, which is 100% true. She might say I'm a little narcissistic. That's
3: really?
5: All I can think of. I could be wrong in that last one.
3: I think
5: it meant it's feel free.
3: Well, I was going to do the exact opposite. I mean, the narcissistic stuff and all that stuff, I think it's just funny. I don't really think it's real.
6: That's just Tyler hyping himself. Yeah,
3: yeah, but I think she would think you were like a pushover, that you were on call.
5: Kind of a bitch. For that relationship, yeah, definitely.
6: Okay. Totally.
0: Okay.
1: So a bitch.
0: All right. Okay. Let's get the next question out of the hat. Gina Grad's got this one. Somebody, by the way, just while you're making your decision whether you're going to answer these questions or not, 714 texting over, you got to be somebody to get canceled.
1: Oh, my God. So,
5: okay, I'll give you that. That's fair. That's good.
2: So Jews or Palestinians?
5: We're not doing that.
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18: 5, 4, 3, 2, I let one go.
27: So let me ask Bort and Morgan and Menace, who know dumbass Tyler the best. So far, the answer's pretty honest, you think?
28: Yeah, I think so. Yeah. I mean, I'm still caught up on the 25 thing.
35: Yeah, I'm not buying that.
28: But again, I don't think it's like super low at all.
27: We asked...
28: I think he might juice the number a little bit.
27: Yeah, so we're doing something called, if you're just tuning in, something called hot take dating. It's a new like dating trend. And the whole idea is just to give some of your more controversial, like, you know, ask questions of the other person. Get all that stuff out of the way up front. That way you're not wasting your time. You don't get like, you know, weeks or months into a relationship before you find something that
36: like you're totally incompatible.
27: Yeah, you really can't live with. Yeah.
35: You think, what about abortion?
27: Mm-hmm. Yeah, right.
35: Dare you.
27: And so dumbass Tyler got a question about what is his slam number? And he said 25, which on the text, I'm sorry, but what 25 willing women would ever want to sleep with that respectfully and willingly?
7: Aww.
27: He must have drugged those 25 women.
8: Hey.
9: Ouch.
27: Do they want to come on the radio and agree that it was mutual? Question mark.
7: Oh.
27: And then there's another one. This is to your favor. How is this ideal man looking for a date?
8: Yeah.
7: That's a good question.
27: Yeah. Well, so if you're interested in going on a date with dumbass Tyler, hit us up on the text over to 22987 or send us an email, email@thewoodyshow.com. We're looking for a couple ladies who might be interested to go. And you can go on a date that we'll pay for.
28: Yeah, sweet.
27: Got nothing to lose, except maybe a little bit of respect.
28: Might be legit because he's down to go mudding, you know?
9: Yeah. So, Tyler's brought a lot of randos to hang out with us before.
27: Go mudding?
7: You mean like uggos?
8: Down and dirty.
28: Yeah.
7: Oh, man.
9: Never takes.
28: Okay. Yeah.
27: All right.
9: Special.
27: So we have these questions. We came up with the questions, and Seabass came up with these dares. So the question, he either has to answer honestly. Mm-hmm. Or he could choose to not answer the question, which he's done once so far.
11: So far, once.
27: And he got a, what is it called, an olive oil hair treatment?
8: Yeah, which was quite lovely.
11: Yeah,
8: it was
11: an improvement.
8: Yeah.
28: It's like a gift.
27: And then he has to draw from the box of dares. Sammy, you have the next question.
7: I do, yes.
27: All right.
7: Would you leave a partner if they became permanently disabled?
12: No, that's terrible.
9: Lie. No. Lie. That is smiled and laughed. Lie.
12: No, stop it. Percent. Stop it.
9: Lie.
7: What if they were like Terry Schiavo, like in a coma.
27: Now, I'm thinking more something you would actually have. There would be like a lot more like actual work, like getting somebody in and out of a chair,
11: like a
27: in and out of bed, in and out of a van.
12: No,
7: like quadriplegic.
12: Yeah, no, I wouldn't leave them because of that sucks.
8: Would you cheat on them?
12: No.
8: Yes, he would.
7: I believe
8: yes,
7: him.
28: I don't think he would leave somebody.
12: Yeah, no.
27: You don't think so?
28: No. Again, like if they're breathing, he's
8: good.
28: That's
8: why the word partner is such a terrible
12: word. Thanks, Dennis.
8: The word partner is such a terrible word. Like, wife, sure, but what if it's just like a steady girlfriend?
11: Yeah, right.
12: I mean, still, like, that's...
27: All right, that's a good wrinkle.
12: There's still someone who's been, like, through a traumatic experience, and they're going to need at least some help at first, assuming their family isn't there.
27: Okay,
12: I wouldn't.
27: All right.
8: 818, good question. What number of the 25 was Menace?
27: Dang. He's going to be 26.
28: Yeah, I was lucky.
27: All right, next question. What negative stereotype do you believe has truth to it?
7: Dare.
11: Reaching for the dare.
27: He reached into the dare box.
7: Okay.
27: All right, you reached into the dare box. Can you be fair? Which ones were you considering?
12: I'm not going to answer that.
11: That wouldn't be
8: like a sexual ratio.
12: Says steak review.
8: Oh, steak review. All right. So I have three delicious steaks. I got a filet mignon.
12: I don't like where this is
8: going. I've got a New York strip.
7: Sounds
8: and
7: great.
8: I've got like a ground round.
12: These are like
8: you can
12: taste
8: each of them and tell us which is the best.
7: Okay.
28: Okay.
27: Okay.
28: Easy.
12: He's running over here too fast. I don't like it.
28: I thought this was going to be bad.
27: Right, so, okay.
7: Oh, yeah, don't put it up.
11: T-bone.
7: Oh, I'm going to throw
27: what
7: up.
27: What is it?
14: T-bone.
28: Okay.
7: No.
27: Canned
11: steak.
14: And T-bone from the great folks at Paws Happy Life.
27: Okay. All right. So three different steak flavored pet foods. Is that cat or dog food?
14: Dog. T-bone.
27: Dog food. All right. So which one?
12: Just one at a time?
27: Yeah. Which one is the best? All right. Here. Let's get a little spoon. This is the T-bone.
11: Oh, my God.
27: All right. Here we go.
11: It's probably horse.
12: Not that bad.
27: All right.
12: It doesn't taste like anything.
27: It doesn't taste like anything?
7: Does it have bits of bone?
27: What does it smell like?
11: I thought he was going back for seconds.
28: Oh, it stinks. I can smell it over here.
12: It smells like it has a gravy to it, but it doesn't taste like anything.
27: Oh, okay. Yeah, right. So what's the second one?
14: This is a filet mignon.
27: Oh, filet mignon.
11: Ooh, lucky.
27: This is
28: the best meal he's had in a year.
11: You guys act like you've never opened a can of dog food.
7: I
11: it's not like
7: stand
11: opening
7: wet pet food.
11: A stink bomb.
7: I've never been able to.
27: Yeah. I hear you, Greg.
11: You know what I mean?
27: Yeah.
28: I feed my dogs.
27: Let's see. All right. Here we go. Filet mignon.
11: That one looks tasty.
28: Ooh.
27: Yeah.
28: You're fine dining.
12: Again, doesn't really taste like anything. This one probably has like a little more flavor.
28: I love
12: that
28: he's taking big bites.
11: He's
27: hungry, man. He's hungry. All right. So that one you think is a little bit better than the last one.
12: So
27: filet mignon's better than the T-bone.
12: That's a weird aftertaste.
28: Yeah. All right. Okay. Not as good.
27: And look at that cute little baby. It's on the cover.
14: Right?
27: Yeah.
14: Thanks.
27: On the can.
14: We have a delicious for your last steak review, a New York strip.
27: New York strip.
11: Lucky.
27: All right. New York strip.
28: Oh, yeah.
27: All right, here we go.
28: A delight.
12: I will say this one looks nasty. So.
28: It looks nasty.
27: Why, like,
7: as opposed to the other one.
11: Well, the second one had like a nice dark gravy to it.
28: God.
12: That one definitely has the most flavor, but it's not good.
28: Terrible.
27: And the same cute little Dugan on the front of it.
14: So a little border collie.
28: Yeah. Thanks.
11: Handled it like a man, you know?
27: Yeah, he did. All right,
7: he really did.
27: Yeah, so... So that one's your favorite, right?
12: Sure. Yeah. No. First one.
27: So the filet mignon was the best one.
7: He's a man of expensive means.
8: T-bone was the best.
12: T-bone.
15: Interesting. Oh, the first one, the one you said had less flavor.
35: I mean, like, it's less flavor in this case.
28: He
35: probably
28: still
35: the best
28: has it
35: thing.
28: In his mouth.
15: That's true.
35: Yeah, I do, dude. I want to swallow this.
14: He handled it like a guy who's just shoveling food in his mouth.
35: All right, it's gone. It's gone.
15: Well, ladies, this
16: good
15: could
16: job.
15: Be, like, if we want to look at like glass half full, like he's not afraid to put his mouth on stuff.
7: That's yeah. right.
15: That not could end up being gross.
16: Right. Maybe you have a fetish you want him
14: he
16: to
14: likes mystery
16: explore.
7: Yeah. Yeah. Yeah.
15: All right, Gina.
7: Yeah. Here we go.
15: Yeah, come on. It's just pet food.
16: Right. When you're done gagging over dog yeah. food.
7: I can't smell wet pet food.
16: Good luck getting it up.
14: Tyler, can you breathe on Gina?
7: Please don't. Right. Oh, hey, Tyler, I was just wondering, how big is your penis?
15: How's your D game? Yeah. Now, wait, hold on. Are we talking flaccid to go?
14: No man ever gives that.
7: Cares.
16: No, who would
7: forget
16: that? And no man has measured.
7: And remember, Menace will know if you're lying.
28: Yeah.
35: hold on.
15: Yeah, that's right. Menace will know. Yeah. So
35: definitely. Okay. So definitely a grower, not a shower. Mm-hmm. But and it has helped that I've lost the weight because
28: yeah, hell yeah, bro.
35: The fat goes away. I'd probably say 5. I've never measured. That's probably like average.
28: All right.
15: They say like if a cell phone is.
35: So where the Apple logo is.
7: Oh.
15: Where the Apple logo is.
35: That's like 5, right?
15: This is 5?
35: Maybe.
7: Well, no, the phone, five? I measured it. It's 5.83.
15: Yeah, the whole phone
7: so
15: is
7: like,
15: 5.
16: Oh, top to bottom.
35: So okay.
15: Like, he already gave us the answer. It goes to maybe where the Apple logo
7: okay,
15: is.
7: Okay, so like 4
35: okay, no.
7: So 3.75.
35: No.
15: Max you just looked at probably, it and said where the Apple logo
35: okay,
15: is.
35: Okay, I'm just guesstimating.
15: Yes.
35: Okay.
7: So like this, Tyler?
35: I'm looking at my phone. Hold on.
14: I'll say this. He's not lying on this one.
28: No.
35: That's, maybe it's closer to like 4. Because my phone's bigger. So like
7: 4. Yeah, like you know what? I appreciate your honesty.
28: Yeah. All right.
15: 4?
7: Go ahead, G.I.
15: Joe. Like rock solid 4?
28: Mm.
35: Okay. Yeah, I mean, I've never measured it. So.
15: Measured it?
35: I swear I have actually never measured it.
28: All right.
16: Massive. I believe you.
14: Massive credit. Yeah.
19: And this is smart because even if it's a little bit bigger, you'll be impressed when you see it and be like, oh, actually, it's
7: bigger
19: than I thought.
15: Okay.
14: Yeah, that's kind of smart.
15: And we have time for one more.
7: Ooh.
15: All right. Greg Gorey.
16: It's a very simple question. Are you a Republican or a Democrat?
35: That's going to be a
15: right.
7: A dick?
15: Really? Right into the box. Really?
14: Well, here, that's actually a smart move because you're just playing the odds.
35: I will say, I definitely... am more like in the middle. I definitely am more independent. Like, Dems got some of it right. Republicans got some of it right.
7: Doesn't count. That's
15: fair.
35: But for the most part, they're all whacked out of their minds. But I'm going to do the dare anyway.
7: For the most part, dare.
15: Wow, that's Well, you know what? That is the most polarizing thing right now. I think like anything you could talk about with anybody,
16: right? You're going to
15: that would be the thing. You could talk about everything else that we've brought up so far.
35: Is it possible Wiener. To trade but the dare?
15: But that's the one. No.
28: What does it say?
15: No.
35: That says nose hair lollipop.
7: Oh no! I know fantastic. What this is.
16: Oh, this is also like a day at the spa.
7: Yeah, yes. You're kind of lucky, but also unlucky.
15: I know what this is. It's the nose waxing. Have you ever had your nose waxed before?
35: I have not.
7: This would be
15: you
7: perfect
15: could buy...
7: for the date.
16: Yeah. Rules.
14: You guys are correct. This is the nose waxing where you take a little piece of hot wax, put it up your nose, and rip out the hair.
35: Yeah. Oh,
14: this is
35: Lord.
14: That. But we've already done it. Menace and I already did it. So now you're gonna suck on it like a lollipop.
28: Yeah.
7: Oh, what?
28: Oh.
7: Yeah.
16: Okay. So getting it done is way better.
28: We've been sitting on this for a while.
15: Okay.
7: Wait a second.
15: Oh, yeah.
7: Oh no.
16: God.
15: Now, do you remember whose is whose?
20: The hairier one is Menace.
15: All right. Like piano chords.
16: Oh, my God.
15: Oh, my God. Look at those.
7: Ew. Those are spiky with hair. Yeah, now Greg's
15: Greg.
7: Puke.
15: All right.
16: The thought of doing that.
15: And you know what? Save the best one for last. And it was luck of the draw. The Pop-Tarts box. All right.
14: You can choose the one he's going to suck.
16: Oh, God.
15: No. Don't let him. Here. Cover it up so he can't see. Now, Tyler.
16: I wanted to see the hairiest one. Yeah.
15: As you're looking at sea bass, left, right, or middle?
16: Oh, God.
35: Middle.
15: That one's out. Take that one out.
35: Oh, damn it. Okay.
15: Yes.
16: Oh, don't put it on my side.
15: All right.
16: Oh, I would go with that one.
20: Right one?
15: No. Don't tell him. That's, right. Here, turn around. Now.
7: Switch him around so he doesn't
15: know. Or don't. Right. Or don't.
35: I'm not looking good.
15: Or don't. Switch him around. Like him. Make it random. Okay. All right, Tyler, left or right?
20: Left.
15: All right. There you go.
7: Oh, my God.
16: Oh, God.
15: Is that the good one?
16: It's like a cactus.
15: All right. This is the nose hair lollipop.
16: Oh, my God.
15: Yeah.
16: I'm going to...
27: All right, ready? Here we go.
0: Palate cleanser after the dog.
27: Could it just... Oh, God. Could it just answer the question? His face.
1: Oh. The Woody Show. Oh. Back in a bit.
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1: We had a hot take dating, dumbass Tyler. You got some questions that we came up with to really kind of put him on the spot about his takes and his views that could be seen as controversial. And,
2: he seemed pretty honest.
1: He was pretty honest.
3: Very.
1: You know, about certain things. Talked about how big his penis is or isn't, or, you know, sort of.
2: Grower, not a shower.
1: Yeah.
4: That's going to come back up, I believe.
1: You think what?
4: That's going to come back up, I believe. Because that number was, I don't think, what any man would admit to.
2: Well, that's why he's so honest.
4: I agree.
1: Thank you.
5: Yeah.
1: Or it's just one of those where, you know, women over or women underestimate.
4: Oh, well, yeah.
1: Or whatever. You know, we say, like, oh, ladies, what would be the ideal size?
2: 9.5 inches.
5: Yeah, exactly.
1: 9.5 inches. Go, all right. So we did this before, right? Yeah. We had dildos of different sizes. And we said, all right, well, you said which one's 9 inches? And they picked the one
3: was
1: that was
3: six.
4: Well, yeah, like five or six is what they actually wanted.
2: Yeah, I thought it'd be the other way around where guys want it and girls are like, don't put that near me. What am I supposed to do with that?
1: No, I'm saying like, as far as like judging how big the fish is. Like, I caught a fish, it's this big.
2: Yeah, no, I get it.
3: You know, number.
1: Yeah.
6: They weren't good at it.
1: Women are not good at it.
2: But maybe Tyler's like a Arizona iced tea can. You know, maybe he's a whipped guy. You never know.
1: Who knows?
3: Yeah, we didn't ask that.
0: The Woody Show. We'll be right back. Back.
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30: 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Hey, Woody and company. 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
31: Sweet.
30: Number one in Providence Village, Texas, by the way.
32: You know.
30: I've listened to you guys since 2015. I'm a hockey fan, and there's a guy on the Ducks named Troy Terry.
32: Terry.
30: And that's what he's writing about. He says, thanks to you guys, every time he touches the puck, I can't help but say Terry in my head and out loud. My problem is, I can't find the clip to show my girlfriend. She thinks I'm nuts. Can you guys humor me and give us fans a recap real quick so I don't sound like an idiot? Well, yeah, here you go.
32: Terry.
30: So there was this guy. He was on in Seattle for a number of years, and he called himself the T-Man.
32: T-Man, that's what it is.
30: And his name wasn't Terry, but he had a woman on the show. Her name was Terry. And you could pick any 2-minute segment from his show, and he would say Terry 100 times. And if it wasn't Terry, it was
6: It sounds like a parody of somebody doing a radio host.
7: Yeah, so totally. So we used to do that every once in a while because he started competing against us and he would talk all this smack. And so we would just, all right, well, here's another 2 minutes of random T-Man. Yeah. And we would cut out everything from that 2 minutes except for the Terrys and the mm-hmms. And this is what we were left out of 2 minutes.
8: Terry. Mm-hmm. Terry. Mm-hmm. Terry. Mm-hmm. Terry.
7: Mm-hmm.
9: Right.
7: Terry.
9: Mm-hmm.
7: Yeah.
9: That's awesome.
7: So anyway, side note, I wish I could have ran into you guys, the Buc-ee's in Denton.
9: Oh, yeah. That'd been so cool.
7: My power rankings, Woody, Seabass, Greg, Gina, Menace, Sammy. Love you, baby. That's Nick in Providence Village, Texas. Yeah. Thank you, Nick. Good. You can send us an email at thewoodyshow.com. We're going to take a quick break. We'll come back, and then we're going to play our dumbass contest today. The contest will be, it's our Price is Right game, which is normally Craigslist things. Mm-hmm. This is the dark web Price is Right.
9: Sweet. Ooh.
7: So these are things that are being sold on the dark web. If you're looking for a unique gift idea, no one else is going to have what you're bringing to the table.
32: I brought you a hitman.
9: Exactly.
7: Dark web Price is Right. We'll play next on The Woody Show. Hang on.
29: 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The Woody Show will be right back.
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2: Alright, well, if you would like to play our dumbass contest, we got a chance for you to win. 877-44-WOODY is the number. Call now, 877-44-WOODY. Much like our Craigslist Price is Right game, it's working the exact same, except it's not items from Craigslist.
3: Oh, no.
2: Morgan said it's a very strange thing.
4: Okay.
2: When you try to go on the dark web and find these items. People talk about dark web. I don't even know where you would go.
4: You can't. Like Seabass, you might be able to explain this better.
3: Seen it.
4: But it's like you have to have certain like routing. I mean, yeah, can't just go like, on it on our laptops. Yeah.
5: Right. It's a couple steps, but it's not impossible.
2: Yeah. Like
3: Greg's done it.
9: It's darkweb.com.
5: Greg has done it.
9: No, I have seen it.
2: Yeah, but like so Morgan goes and she finds these things.
27: Yeah, I feel a little dirty doing it.
2: Yeah.
27: You know?
2: Well, also, like, are you being tracked?
9: Yeah, right.
27: Right. Well, I'm doing it on work computers. So
2: yeah.
4: Oh, you're definitely on a watch list.
9: You're fine.
2: All right. So the way this is working, you call in 877-44-WOODY. We'll grab a contestant. I'll tell you about one of the items that's being sold on the dark web. And then I'll ask somebody here in the studio to give me a bid. How much they think it's being sold for. And then you on the phone just has to guess, is the actual dark web price higher or lower than the bid that was given here in the studio? And if you can do that, you will be the winner. Here on the dark web, Price is Right. Let's go to our first contestant. Let's go to Mitch. Hey, good morning there, Mitch.
28: Mitch.
29: Hey, good morning, everybody. Hey.
2: Good morning. Mm-hmm. All right, so the first item, dark web item, it's a counterfeit gold bar.
4: Oh, okay.
2: It says Perth Mint 20 gram counterfeit gold bar in a black case, ships worldwide.
3: Ooh.
2: And
4: very gold.
5: So 20 grams is tiny.
4: Yeah, cougar.
28: Uh-huh. Yeah. It's supposed to look like absolutely like real bar that they're selling like in vending machines or like at Costco and stuff like that.
4: So it's for you to resell it and make a little money.
2: Screw somebody else over.
4: Yeah.
2: All right. So, Menace, you seem to know a lot about this. Let's get a bid from you. How much do you think for this counterfeit 20 gram counterfeit gold bar?
28: So that bar at Costco, they would probably sell for like $2,000.
4: Damn.
28: I would say that is $100.
2: $100. All right, Mitch, do you think the actual dark web price is higher or lower than $100?
29: Definitely higher.
2: Definitely higher. It definitely is $800.
29: All right.
4: Nice.
2: Yeah, so you are a winner, Mitch. Congratulations. Hang on one second. Appreciate you listening to the Woody Show. Let's go to Nika. Hey, good morning, Nika.
30: Hi, what's up, Woody Show?
2: Good morning. All right, so these are items that are being sold on the dark web. Man, who would be the best for this?
5: Greg.
28: Probably me.
2: No, because he's not a drug guy.
28: I mean, allegedly.
5: He's done a lot of ecstasy.
28: Yeah, and he's done a lot of pills lately.
2: Anybody here MDMA?
4: I mean,
5: Greg.
9: MDMA?
2: Yeah.
4: We've all done it.
9: Chris, I don't think I know what it is. Is that ecstasy?
2: Known as the party drug?
4: Yes. Molly.
9: Yeah.
2: Oh. Molly?
28: Yeah. He's done
9: it. I mean, I've done it.
28: Yeah.
2: All right. We'll go to Gina. She's the one that lit up the most.
9: Yeah.
28: Drug
2: addict.
4: Yeah, that's...
2: All right, so here we go. This is crystal MDMA rocks, 1 gram of them.
4: Oh, God.
2: And again, known as the party drug. Much higher, quote, purity compared to the pill form, they say.
4: Here's okay.
2: Looks on a counter, on a granite countertop.
4: Oh, it looks like those like
2: rock candy
4: swizzle things. Yeah.
2: Yeah.
5: Mm-hmm. How much of that do you take? My question.
4: That's a good question.
2: Well,
4: this is anything I've ever done has just been handed to me, so I don't know the pricing of anything. I mean, it looks significant. $500.
2: Nika, do you think the actual dark web price is higher or lower on these crystal MDMA rocks?
30: How much is it?
2: One gram.
30: 1 gram, 500. Lower.
2: Oh, it's much lower. It's a bargain at only $23.
4: Oh, wow. Damn. Nika, thank God you didn't
30: know my drugs, man.
2: Yeah, all right, Nika. Hang on 1 second. We'll get all of your information. Congratulations. Let's go to Rebecca. Hey, good morning, Rebecca.
6: Good morning, Woody Show.
2: Good morning. All right, so this is the dark web. Price is Right. Let's see. Let me get the next item up here. There's a lot of drug stuff.
5: Nice.
2: All right, here we go. Let's go with Greg just for fun.
5: Rap.
2: It's a social security number with a credit score above 750.
4: Oh, sweet.
7: So wrong.
2: All right. So it says you can establish a AAA credit rating in just 30 days with this fresh social security number. You can use this SS number to get bank loans, buy a house, get a high credit limit credit card, and more. It is the method I use to create my bulletproof new identity.
4: Oh, bulletproof.
5: That's what they ask for when you get a house. So, just your number. That's all.
7: Yeah, that's all. Nothing else.
2: How much for the social security number with a credit score above 750? Oh, look, they even have the...
7: Ooh, fancy.
4: It does look real.
7: $350?
2: $350, Rebecca. Do you think the actual dark web price is higher or lower than $350?
30: Those are pretty sought after if it's bulletproof, so I'm going to go higher.
2: Higher. And Greg's bid was pretty damn good.
7: Really? Oh.
2: It's $258.
30: Oh.
2: It is lower. Yeah, but thank you, Rebecca. We appreciate you listening to the Woody Show. Have yourself a great day.
30: Thanks, you too, guys.
7: Thank
2: bye.
30: You.
7: Bye.
2: Bye. Bye. Bye. Let's go to Austin. Hey, good morning, Austin.
8: Good morning.
2: We're playing the dark web. Price is Right. Next item up for bid. Let's go to Seabass on this one.
5: Hey.
2: All right. It's a realistic silicone mask.
5: Oh, I've been looking for something like this, actually.
2: I figured this is why I thought you might be good for it. It says, the most realistic silicone masks on the market, movie-quality product, the most comfortable, seamless, and realistic eye holes, even from up close.
5: See, that's what I... Yeah,
2: the
5: like,
2: movement is amazing. Uh-huh. Comfort and look are at another level.
5: Rip!
28: Nice.
5: Mission Impossible
2: style. This is obviously that's for scammers.
4: Awesome. Vanilla Sky.
2: All right, so here, let me... This is what it looks like.
4: I mean, pretty good.
7: That's so cool.
2: It even goes down like, below the neck to like the upper chest area, so you can wear it under a shirt. So,
28: those are good.
5: Oh, wow. That's it's just like a bald dude with gray eyebrows.
28: Cool. How much you sweat in those things?
5: Yeah.
2: It says it's comfortable.
5: You can wear it all day. I will go with... I'm going to go in the $200 range, but I'll say $199 to be fun.
2: $199, Austin. Do you think the actual dark web price is higher or lower?
8: I got to go lower.
2: Lower.
4: I think it's higher.
2: You think it's higher?
4: Yeah.
2: What would your bid be?
4: I mean, that's pretty nice.
5: Yeah, these are not cheap. Nice,
4: then again, I don't know what drugs cost. I'm going to say...
2: what a square.
4: I know. I'm going to say $750. It's really nice.
8: It's lower than $750.
4: Oh, okay.
2: It's lower than $750.
4: It looks like movie quality.
7: The bid you're going on is $199.
2: You guys are all wrong.
5: Really?
2: $6,000 on the dark web.
4: Thank you.
10: Yeah. Oh, no.
5: Damn, girl. Yeah.
4: It's really nice.
2: Yeah, sorry about that, Austin, but we appreciate you listening to the Woody Show.
5: Yeah, you're pretty stupid, Austin.
2: $6,000.
7: Jeez.
2: It's like Jay's.
4: It's very believable.
5: Like bad grandpa sort of looking.
4: Yeah.
2: All right. For this next one, let's get another contestant here. Say hi to Jacob. Hey, good morning, Jacob. How are you?
7: Ahoy.
28: Ahoy.
8: Good morning. I'm doing great. How are you guys?
2: We're doing great. All right. So this is the dark web. Price is Right. These are things that are actually being sold on the dark web. And I'm going to ask somebody here in the studio to give me a bid on it. You just tell me, is it higher or lower, the actual price on the dark web? And I'll give you a choice here, Jacob. Would you like to go with another counterfeit or another drug offering?
8: I got a little more experience with the drug offering.
2: Drug offering.
5: Yeah, brother.
2: All right. What do you know more about, meth or LSD?
8: Oh, I'm going to have to go LSD on that.
2: LSD. All right. Here we go. Let's go with Sammy, who knows a lot about drugs.
18: Oh, yeah. So much. All right.
2: It's 10 hits of LSD.
18: Nice. Okay.
2: It says 10 hits of clean and real LSD lab tested.
18: Okay.
4: That's good.
2: Clean. Ships from Canada to anywhere in the world. How much for 10 hits of LSD, Sammy?
18: And LSD is acid, right?
4: Mm-hmm.
28: Yes.
18: Okay. For 10 hits of acid, I'll say...
10: $200?
4: That's a good guess.
2: $200. What do you know? You said you didn't know the prices of drugs.
4: Yeah, but this one's different.
11: My all drugs right. just get handed to me. Free.
2: So what's your, what, $200?
10: $200.
2: All right, so Jacob, do you think the actual dark web price is higher or lower than $200?
8: Man, does that include shipping?
2: Let me see.
4: From another country?
2: Yeah, it does. It actually says free shipping.
4: Oh, okay.
11: Oh, nice.
4: That's good.
8: Free shipping. Man, that's pretty good guess, Sammy. Since it's international, I'm going to say higher.
2: Higher. Actual Craigslist price, $74.
4: Wow. Wow. They're giving this stuff away these days.
2: I know. All right, Jacob, thank you for the call. I appreciate you listening to The Woody
10: Bye.
2: Show. Let's get one more. Let's go to, how about Will? Hey, good morning, Will. How are you?
12: What's up, Will?
4: Will.
13: Hey, good morning, y'all.
2: Morning. All right, so let's see. We'll ask you the same thing. Would you like to go counterfeiting or drugs?
13: We got to go drugs, right?
2: Drugs again. Drugs. All right, this is for, let's see, Menace?
11: Yes. Hi.
2: All right. Lucky. 1,000 grams of Great Fire crystal meth.
11: Uh-huh.
2: 1,000 grams of Great Fire meth with free express shipping.
4: Oh, that's nice.
2: Comes with 1,000 grams of ice shards, wherever the hell that is. Let me, this is the picture they provided.
4: Oh, yeah, that looks, that's like Breaking Bad, but it's clear.
11: That's the stuff they sold to Tuco.
4: Exactly, exactly.
11: You know this, Woody, you're at Breaking Bad.
12: But there's those blue.
2: Shards?
4: Tight,
12: it looked like that. And remember,
11: the
12: they would
11: batches?
12: Break it up?
11: Yeah. Come on. Okay. Season one, people.
28: I'm going $2,000.
2: All right, $2,000. Will, do you think the actual dark web price is higher or lower?
13: People that smoke meth aren't packing 2 grand, right? I got to go lower.
2: Actual dark web price for 1,000 gram of Great Fire crystal meth ice shards, $9,000.
28: Oh, damn.
11: It's 1,000 grams, dude.
10: Yeah,
11: dude,
10: that's a lot.
11: 1,000 grams, that's a kilowatt.
2: Yeah. All right, Will, thanks for the call, man. Appreciate listening to The Woody Show.
13: Yeah, y'all take care.
2: All right, bye.
10: All right, bye.
2: All right.
12: I thought it'd be like 100,000. Like, Breaking Bad made it seem like it was millions.
11: Well,
12: they made
11: volume,
12: so much. But 1,000 grams is over 2 pounds, right?
2: What's that?
12: Yes. Isn't 1,000 grams
11: 2.2
12: over
11: pounds.
12: 2 pounds?
11: It's a kilogram.
12: That's a lot.
2: I don't know how to pronounce his name. Is it Kittis?
14: Yep.
2: Kittis?
14: Yes, it is.
2: Kittis.
14: Yep.
2: What kind of name is that?
14: It's Ethiopian.
2: It's what?
4: Ethiopian.
14: Ethiopian, yeah.
2: Okay.
4: Great food. Love it.
2: All right.
14: Thank you.
4: Yeah.
2: All right. Well, here we go. Let's go with this one. We will go with, how about Gregory?
12: Nice. Okay.
2: For sale on the dark web, lifetime Netflix account.
12: Excellent.
2: A fully paid Netflix account with a lifetime warranty, paid for with stolen credit cards.
11: Ooh.
2: It's a lower risk compared to buying these stolen credit cards directly.
12: Yeah.
2: That's what it says on
12: their
2: ad.
12: I like my crime low risk.
2: There you go. It just has a picture of the Netflix logo.
28: Right.
2: I read you the ad. How much do you think they're on the dark web offering up a lifetime Netflix account for? Guaranteed.
12: Let's say $200.
2: Right. $200. All right. So, Kittis, what do you think? Do you think it's higher or lower than $200?
14: I'll go higher.
2: Higher. Actual dark web price, $1.
4: What?
2: $1.
4: I don't get it.
12: I'll take it.
4: Yeah.
2: I don't know how they do it.
12: Dollar.
2: I don't know how, but the price can't be.
14: Scammers.
4: Yeah. So, do they give that same Netflix account to a million different people?
2: Probably. Yeah. All right, Kittis, thank you for the call. Appreciate you listening to Woody's show. And that's how you play.
4: Wow.
11: Yeah.
2: The dark web price is right. All right, we'll take the break. We'll come back. We got some more Woody Show for you next. Hang on.
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1: It is the Woody Show.
2: Hey. Yeah.
1: All right, so it's Woody, Greg, Menace, yeah. Gina Grand. Hi. We got Seabass. We got Sammy.
3: Hello.
1: And it is time for another Woody Show trademark copyright original game called What Was He Banging?
3: Oh, okay.
1: Sweet. All right, so I'll tell you what happened, and you try to guess what was this guy having sex with?
4: All right. All right.
1: So this dude in Florida, he got himself arrested, 51 years old, and he had sex with something right in the middle of a residential neighborhood. Like, we're talking like a gated community.
5: Outside. Okay.
1: And right there in the middle of the street.
2: It's Florida.
1: He and his wife, they own condos there, and they rent them out on Airbnb. It's near Disney World. It's like a nice family kind of place.
5: Yeah.
1: Cops got multiple calls about this guy exposing himself, doing this sexual act with this item, and the witnesses said that he was half naked. They got some footage of it, the whole thing. Cops arrested him, charged him with exposure of sexual organs. What was he banging?
5: All right.
2: You said item because I was going to go gator.
3: Me too.
2: It was going to be awesome.
3: Yeah, item. Same.
2: So that's
1: it. It is not a living thing.
3: Okay. I'm going to say tailpipe.
5: Tailpipe?
3: Mm. Yeah.
5: I'm feeling watermelon.
2: Watermelon.
5: Yeah.
1: All right.
5: With a hole drilled in it.
1: Menace, Sammy?
2: Vacuum.
1: Vacuum?
2: Yeah.
3: I'm going to say hose.
1: A hose.
3: Hose.
1: Wow, can you imagine how pathetic?
2: Hose.
1: Like, if you fit into a hose.
5: Yeah.
3: Sometimes that's
5: dude,
3: the way, right?
5: You got problems.
1: Talk about a needle schlong.
2: Yeah.
1: He was banging and Menace, oh my God, a vacuum.
2: No way.
3: What?
1: Yeah,
5: Menace is a perv.
2: Do we know? I know. I'm just like, who
1: he's
2: doesn't
1: banging
2: do
1: the vacuum?
5: Yeah, he's like, oh,
2: do we know the brand?
1: No.
3: Shout out Dyson.
2: Shark Dyson.
5: Yeah. Yep.
0: Hold up. More Woody Show.
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28: Into another new hour. Insensitivity training for a politically correct world. And a game, it came up, I forget what we were talking about, and then Gina and Greg, they've been working on this, and I think you and Sammy, you guys have it all figured out how it's going to work, so I'm going to really kind of lean on you guys to tell me how this works.
29: I believe the origin story was Seabass saying something about, was it psychopaths or something that can name things that start with a letter.
28: It's how that the people have for years now been saying, oh, actually people who cuss more are smarter, and I looked at the study that was based on.
0: Oh yeah.
28: And it said nothing of the sort. It was a test that said, if I give you a letter, let's say F, how many words can you name? How many then how many specific words? How many cuss words can you name? And it backwards said, well, smart people can name more words, therefore they can cuss more or do
29: That's
28: cuss
29: what
28: more.
29: That's what it was.
28: But yeah, the idea was, I'll give you a letter, give me some words.
29: So Sammy's going to just pick the letter for us at random before she knows
0: what the topic is.
29: So, okay. Want to start with Menace then?
0: Yeah.
30: Okay. I think I understand what's happening.
28: So, in other words, there'll be a topic. Okay. So, whatever. And then Sammy will assign a letter.
30: Okay.
28: Okay. And then you have to name however many you can in a certain amount of, what are we going to do, like a certain amount of time?
29: What do you think?
0: I don't know.
29: Yeah. 5-10 seconds.
30: Okay.
0: Yeah.
30: All right.
28: That's short?
0: Yeah. I mean, that's maybe
31: 30 seconds? 15.
29: 30. Okay.
28: Yeah.
30: Oh, wow.
0: That does seem long, though. Let's split the difference.
28: I don't know. I think we start with 30 and see.
29: It's the virgin launch of the game.
28: Because when somebody asks you something and when you're under that pressure, it's right on the tip of your tongue.
30: Totally.
0: Yeah.
28: That's what makes
30: that's
28: it.
30: True. I don't do well under pressure.
28: 30 seconds feels like 3 seconds.
0: That's true.
29: Okay, that's fair. Yeah. So I think we should get the letter first.
0: Okay, and then I'll give the topic?
29: Yeah.
31: Okay.
29: So, Sammy, what is the first letter?
31: The first letter is R.
0: Oh, okay.
28: Like a hard?
31: Hard R. Yes.
0: R.
29: All right.
0: And the topic is things you shouldn't swallow.
3: Okay, things you shouldn't swallow, and you have 30 seconds.
5: Okay.
3: All right, you ready?
5: Yeah.
3: All right, go.
5: Razors, radishes, rails, Range Rovers.
6: Don't swallow those.
5: Rabbits, rectangles, raccoons, rowing boats,
7: rowing boats,
5: roofs, rifles, rulers.
6: Oh, don't do that.
3: Okay.
31: Okay. Right. Yeah.
6: There's right. 11 guesses.
3: But I know. But like, okay, so
6: rectangles.
7: Rowing.
3: We're figuring this out as we go along.
7: We're doing it live.
3: So we're doing it live. Yeah. All right. Go ahead, Seabass. Do we
8: throw any of those out? I say no. I think all of those were because otherwise it's just a list of, you know, R words essentially.
3: Yeah.
8: But I think you could say, well, radishes, but you shouldn't swallow a whole radish.
6: Yeah,
8: sure.
6: Or a whole rabbit. Mm-hmm.
8: Right. So I think none of those are disqualified.
31: You think Range Rover counts?
8: I would say so.
6: Do you want to swallow one?
3: But then don't you think it's...
31: Doesn't it have to be plausible, though?
8: Well, that's the thing. It's plausible. I know a guy who's eaten a car, actually.
5: There's guys that's eaten a whole plane.
3: So maybe in that particular case, it was just the topic that was too generic.
8: It was a very broad topic.
3: You could pretty much just name anything.
6: Yeah.
3: You see what I'm saying? Name anything.
6: Well, let's get more specific.
3: Yeah.
8: Yeah.
3: All right. Do we think 30 seconds is too long?
6: Yeah, I think 20 seconds.
8: Okay.
3: Oh, you want to go with 20 seconds?
6: Yeah.
3: All right. Sammy, give us another letter.
31: All right.
5: Am I doing it again?
3: No. Okay.
31: The letter is D.
3: D. And D. Greg Gore, you try this one.
7: Oh, boy.
3: All right. So, Greg, the letter is D, and the topic is?
6: Brands of alcohol.
7: Brands of alcohol.
3: Come on, Greg.
7: Here we go. Oh, my God.
3: D. Ready?
7: Alcohol.
3: And 20 seconds. Go.
7: Doers, I believe. Uh-huh. Doers. Dasani, that's water, right? Oh, crap. Oh, my God. Okay. Drambuie?
6: Oh, sure. Kinds of alcohol, let's say.
7: Okay, Drambuie, doers.
3: I got one right on the tip of my tongue.
7: You do?
5: Me too.
6: Yeah, me too.
3: Yeah.
7: Jack Daniels?
3: No.
7: Oh my God!
6: You do kinds of alcohol.
3: All right, there you go. It's all the Dos Equis. First one I thought of is Dos Equis.
6: Daiquiris.
3: Yeah, okay. Would a daiquiri count?
6: Yeah, I said kinds
7: That's
6: of
7: good.
31: Alcohol.
5: Yeah, I'm way better at this game than Greg.
8: Seriously,
5: dumbass.
3: Yeah.
5: All
3: right,
5: it's
7: fun.
3: Sammy, give us another letter.
31: All right, N.
3: N as in Nancy.
31: Yes.
3: Okay, and Sammy, you're going to be the one that guesses on this one.
31: Oh, okay.
6: Oh.
7: All
3: right. Here we go. And I'm sorry, everybody. I know you're like, wait a minute. This timer seems really weird, but my timer's acting up, and it kept, restarting.
6: So. Oh, weird.
3: All right, you ready?
31: Yes.
3: The letter N, and the topic is?
6: Things people only Google in private.
31: Oh.
3: All right. The letter N, and things that people only Google in private. Are we ready?
31: Yes.
3: Go.
31: Nipples.
3: Nice.
31: Naked. Dang, this is hard.
5: There's another one right there.
31: Nude?
8: Okay.
5: There we go.
31: Or nudity, is that the same thing?
3: Wouldn't naked be the same thing as
6: another word?
31: They're different words to Google, I guess.
3: Eight. 9:30. All right.
31: Dang.
3: Necrophilia.
6: That's a good one.
31: Oh, I did not think of that.
3: Why'd you do that publicly?
6: That's good.
8: I mean, the N word, I guess, right?
3: What were you thinking of, Menace? You said you had another one.
5: No, it was nude.
6: Mine was nuts.
31: Okay. Yeah.
3: But if you said naked,
5: but it's a different word.
6: Another word.
8: I'll give Sammy credit. I think you could say naked and nude, but not nude and nudity.
31: Okay. That's fair.
6: Mm-hmm. All right. She did good.
3: All right. Sammy, another letter, please.
31: All right. C.
3: C. C Bass.
8: Yeah.
3: You will be the next one up, and the letter game, here we go.
6: Seabass, your category is things that could be used as a lube.
3: Okay, the letter is C, things that could be used as a lube. Are you ready?
8: I am.
3: Here we go.
8: Well, cream, of course.
3: Cream.
8: Collagen. That's, sure could be. Crap.
31: Oh.
8: I've seen videos.
3: Yeah.
6: Doubt that.
8: Colostrum also could be.
6: Oh, oh. Leaks out of boobs?
8: Yep.
6: Oh.
8: Cream colostrum. I'm going to say C-word juice.
3: Yeah, okay. I was about to say.
6: Juice.
8: Cysts, because you can pop a cyst.
31: Oh.
8: Sorry, guys.
3: Nice. You know what? Good job, though.
6: Yeah, what about that's like really coconut good. Oil?
8: All right, point oil. For Gina.
30: You ain't wrong.
3: Yeah, that's
30: colostrum.
3: That's good.
8: Am I out of time? Oh, out of time already, darn.
3: Out of time.
8: I had so many appetizing other
6: options. Woody, how about you?
3: I was thinking of the one that he said. Juice for.
6: Yeah. Do you want to play?
31: Yeah, yeah, Woody, you're up.
30: Yeah.
3: Oh, yeah. Yeah.
31: Ooh. All right. I'll
3: pick one. And then Gina gets to go, too.
6: Well.
3: All right.
6: I was hoping I didn't have to.
3: All right, Sammy, pick a letter.
31: Okay. Your letter is S.
3: S? Okay.
29: As in Sammy.
6: All right. Topic? Your topic is bodily functions.
3: All right. On the count, here we go. Ishing.
8: Yeah, yeah.
3: All right. S.
29: Right.
3: Spitting.
6: Yeah.
8: Nice.
3: Secreting?
6: Yeah. Oh, good.
8: Good one, good one.
3: All right. Oh, God.
6: Oh, there's a good one.
29: There is?
6: Yeah.
29: No. That's the bodily function. I was going to say showering, but no, that's not a bodily function. Oh, man.
6: There's an easy one. Mm-hmm.
29: Stop saying that, because then you're putting more pressure on me. God damn it.
8: It's so easy, Woody. What's wrong with you?
6: Yeah. God.
29: I can't think of another one. My time's up.
9: Yes, you can.
29: What's the other one?
6: Sweating.
29: Sweating.
8: Oh. I got a list Halloway. From.
29: I was going to say sucking.
31: Yeah. Oh, Halloway. I was going to say salivating.
8: Yep, both
29: sobbing.
6: That's a good one.
29: I thought these are okay.
8: Smelling, technically.
6: Yeah, when you're in the hot seat, though.
29: Yeah, so that's tough.
8: Salivating.
29: Yeah, that's tough.
8: Sneezing.
29: All right. Gina Grad.
6: Okay.
29: You're up. The letter game. Sammy, pick a letter.
31: Your letter is K.
29: K.
9: Hey. Oh,
29: baby. Let me look over the list of ones that we have not done
6: K.
29: yet. K.
6: Oh, I'm going to. I got nothing.
29: Damn. All right.
6: Really, K?
29: K. All right, here we
9: really,
29: go.
9: Really, Sammy?
6: God.
29: Things that could be used as sex toys.
6: Ugh.
8: Back to this.
6: Okay.
29: What do you mean, back to this?
8: Well, I had lube.
6: No, it's different.
8: Oh, I don't know. It's related.
6: So?
29: No, I'm just looking. Okay. I'm looking at the list that you guys came up with. I'm trying to find the one we hadn't done yet. All right. Well, which one do you think? Do you want things that can be used as sex toys or things people hate to admit?
6: I don't care.
29: Yeah, pick one, Greg.
6: Really
29: Greg, pick one.
9: How about
6: sex toys? I don't know.
29: Pick one, Greg.
9: The things people hate to admit.
29: All right. Things that people hate to admit. Beginning with the letter K. Gina Grad. Here we go. When you're ready.
6: Okay.
29: Okay.
6: Killing animals.
8: Oh.
6: I don't know.
29: Uh-huh. Killing?
6: Not me, but knitting.
31: Yeah.
29: Okay.
9: Oh, yeah.
6: It's not a very manly hobby.
29: Sounds old lady.
6: Kangaroo hunting. This is
29: that's
6: a tough
29: killing.
31: One. Yeah, that's killing.
6: Kit Kat Joeing.
9: What?
6: Mm.
9: When
6: you
9: using
6: could.
9: It as a flashlight?
6: Yeah.
8: Yeah.
29: Combining topics?
6: Kind of.
30: It's right there.
6: It is?
30: Yeah.
6: Cornholing.
29: No, okay. Mm-hmm. All right. Time's
30: how
29: up.
30: How about cucking?
6: Well, that's
29: the
6: C.
29: That's
30: a C. Oh, it is.
31: How about I got one? Kidnapping.
8: Yeah.
6: Oh,
8: yeah.
6: That's a good one. Yeah.
30: They hate admitting
29: yeah.
30: that.
29: Yeah. They hate to admit I'm a kidnapper.
6: Night jousting.
29: Yeah.
6: That was a tough one.
29: Seabass, do you think of any other ones?
8: For K words?
29: Yeah, K. Things that people hate to admit.
8: Knowing. Knowing that you committed a crime.
29: Medicine say caloric intake.
8: Yeah. Yeah.
9: Klondike bar overeating.
8: Yeah. Yeah.
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31: Man, I got woken up, and it's the worst when you wake up and you got like 15 minutes before your alarm goes off.
4: Oh, yeah,
31: or a half an hour. This is like I woke up and I had an hour before the alarm went off. And I'm like, yes.
4: Oh, okay.
31: I was like, ooh, I'm going to turn right back over and go right back to sleep. And then about 5 minutes later, my dog starts making this like really crazy noise. Mm. It sounded like almost like water running, but it was a noise she was making with her mouth like this. And I apologize to people who don't like mouth noises, but it was like, and I thought like she was like eating her butt or something.
0: Yeah.
31: No, it was just her tongue going wild in her mouth.
0: Oh,
31: and then
0: no.
31: She starts pawing at the door. And I'm like, uh-oh. So I'm thinking, she's going to barf or something, right? Mm-hmm. So I take her downstairs, let her outside. She spends the next 20 minutes straight eating grass.
1: Oh, like she's sick.
31: Like just and like she cannot be distracted.
0: Oh no.
31: And just feverishly.
0: Baby.
31: Just
0: eat.
31: I'm like, man, take it easy on the grass. But then I kept waiting, and I'm standing out there, of course, in boxers and bare feet.
0: Hot.
31: I'm freezing my ass off.
1: Yeah.
31: But I'm waiting for her to barf, and I want to see what's going on. Is that what that is? So like
1: They started eating grass.
31: Whenever she throws up, it's going to look like she ate a lawnmower.
0: Yeah, probably.
1: Yeah.
31: Is that what that is?
1: Yeah. I mean, that's what I've known my whole life is when they're sick, they'll start eating grass until they throw up.
31: Yeah,
0: maybe, so like, pretty maybe brilliant.
1: Them throw up.
31: Or I don't know if like maybe eating the grass calmed her stomach down because she was out there and then she just kind of laid in the grass.
1: Okay.
31: Yeah. I'm like, bitch, you're not doing this here.
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17: 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Hey, quick question for the parents listening right now. 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

0: for National Pancake Week, where women with, you know, flat chests,
1: floppy boobs,
0: like pancake boobs, yeah, whatever, would send in. So whose idea was whose?
2: Who?
0: And one of those ideas belonged to Sammy.
1: Right. Okay.
0: And one of those ideas belonged to Morgan.
1: Thank you.
3: All right.
0: And nobody on the text, at least, got it wrong.
1: Oh, you don't say.
0: Not one of them guessed that the pancake boob idea would have been Sammy's.
3: What?
1: Weird. No
0: way. Yeah, you guys are really good. You guys know us so well.
3: I did have one issue with the pancake boob idea, because I never thought pancake being related to boobs. It was always the butt.
1: Well, yeah, that's pancake a good ass. Point. Yeah,
4: but so have you ever that? Go ahead, Morgan.
1: I think we can kind of expand it to do boobs or butt. I also set up an email if we want to go through with this. Woody Show Pancakes at yahoo.com.
4: What?
3: Wow, we're going Yahoo.
1: So, you know, it is this week, so.
4: And I always thought pancake sense. Boobs were kind of like long and like flat.
0: That's what I thought. Like, you know, they used to be perky and now they're just kind of laying flat.
4: Yeah,
0: like,
4: that's what I thought they were.
0: Yeah, like deflated footballs.
4: Right.
3: So, when people always talked about pancakes, at least in my friend circle or people that I knew, it was always
0: flat ass.
3: The flat ass.
1: Yeah, Menace is right. Yeah. Actually, ass. Good brainstorming, guys. Okay, so now it's a butt thing.
4: It's both.
0: Well, so, I've heard it for both.
1: Okay.
0: Yeah.
3: You know, I never heard it with boobs.
1: I haven't
4: absolutely
1: either.
4: Heard it with boobs.
1: Oh, really?
0: I've definitely heard it with boobs because, they're either big, heavy, deflated footballs.
4: Right.
0: That just hang down. There's absolutely no perk to them.
3: Watermelons.
0: Or they're just super small where, I mean, you don't even use a bra for them.
4: They're like if you put a rock in the bottom of like a knee sock and like swung it.
0: Oh,
4: those are the
0: big, heavier swinging ones.
4: Yeah, but like flat.
0: Yeah. Yeah, somebody said call the pancake boobs flapjacks. I've heard that before too.
4: Okay,
0: like
3: flapjack. Yes, yes.
0: Flapjack. I can't say the word. They can't.
3: Yeah. That I've heard, flapjacks.
0: Right.
1: Yeah, so Woody Show Pancakes at yahoo.com.
0: Yeah, send them over.
1: And then we can figure out what our name is.
0: It's more on a mission.
5: I know, she's out here selling it.
3: Yeah, she's interested.
1: I'm just ready.
0: All right, 877-44 Woody. 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Pancakes or pancake?
1: Well, pancake. I mean, you could send a picture of one.
0: No. Like, no. What's the email? Pancake or pancakes?
1: Oh, the email. Pancakes, plural, with an
0: Woody S. Show Pancakes at yahoo.com. This is, by the way, this is a project of Morgan's. Let her have fun.
1: Thank
0: All
1: you.
0: Right. All right. More Woody Shows coming up. Hang on.
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1: Hello, good morning. How's it going? Happy Monday. I can't believe today is already the 22nd of June. Like, what the hell? This month just flew by. Take requests, let you know what's up here in just a few minutes.

0: Hawaii's alternative rock, Star 99.1. Hi, good morning. It's Mel Taylor, and I hope that you're having an awesome day today, whatever the heck that you have got going on. It's Monday, and I just talked about a few minutes ago. I can't even believe today is the 22nd. It just, like, flew by, and here we are, the 22nd of June already. We are now officially into summer as of yesterday. You know, I'm going to play a bunch of great tunes today. I'll make it easy. Also, you have two more chances to win $2,500 for you to do some traveling here in the United States. I'm going to do a keyword. Let's do it at 11 and then at 2 o'clock again. 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Or if you listen on that iHeartRadio app, just click that little red button. You send a message anytime. I am here for you.
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2: 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Major Lazer. 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Snoop Dogg, Weezer, Zara Larsson,
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I say you look so fine that I really want to make you mine. 4, 5, 6, come on and get your kicks. 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
1: Coming up this Friday, new Muse album officially will be out. 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They're doing like 150 different independent record stores across the country, like listening parties. I feel like they need to do that more often. It's Be With You. 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

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Come on, win $2,500 for you to do some traveling on us. We want you to see the United States. All part of our $250,000 USA America giveaway. Next opportunity, 11 o'clock. Just want to put it out there. Some good vibes today. It's Kings of Leon.

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1: Coming up, two songs. We'll take a look at your random facts for the day. Was the Milky Way candy bar named after the Milky Way? Why did Jean-Claude Van Damme decide not to be a part of the movie Predator? And why was the Secret Service not protecting Abraham Lincoln the night he was shot? It's the Marcy Playground.

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1: Let's take a look today at your random facts. So the Secret Service was not protecting Abraham Lincoln the night he was shot because he'd actually just signed the bill creating them night before he headed out to Ford's Theater. The fake jungle for the Jungle Cruise at Disneyland, Disney World, has become its own functioning ecosystem, and it doesn't even need landscaping anymore. Jean-Claude Van Damme was originally cast as the Predator in Predator, but quit when he got to the set and found out that the suit, you know, would hide his face and he wouldn't get to show off his sweet martial arts moves. Milky Way candy bars are not named after the galaxy. They're actually named after a milkshake flavor. It was very popular in the 1920s. And Play-Doh was originally created to be a wallpaper cleaner. That's a look today at your random facts.
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1: I love all of the World Cup stuff on social media right now. Like people learning about America and all the most ridiculous things that we have here. Also, another video that went viral was Japanese fans in New York City. They cleaned their entire section of our American stadium after the match. Just thought that was so very cool. It's Tame Impala. It's Dracula.

What's up, Mel Taylor here on Star 99.1. The neighborhood is on the island now officially and live at Blaisdell Arena tonight. Might be able to snag some tickets. I don't know. You can check at Ticketmaster.com. And good luck. 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

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Now they want to put clothes on humanoid robots to, quote, boost productivity and help human bonding. Think so. All of those robots and things, they freak me out. I just can't get past it right yet, I guess. It's David Kushner.

0: Young the Giant, different kind of love. We could have a different kind of love. In Color, Headlights. Oh, you look so pretty when you say I'm not the one. 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
1: 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I'm going now in a totally different direction. Going to switch it up a bit. Going to do Sublime. 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
1: coming up here in two songs? We'll take a look at your national calendar. What's up for today? What celebrates? 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And I have no idea. 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It's Third Eye Blind.

0: Star 99.1. Today is already Monday, the 22nd of June. If today's your birthday, happy birthday. You share a birthday with Carson Daly, who is 53, host of The Voice and Old School MTV. Aaron Brockovich is 66. Cyndi Lauper turning 73 today. I'm going to have to listen to Girls Just Want to Have Fun. And Meryl Streep today turning 77, who is still acting. Rocking it out. Today, let's see, it's National HVAC Tech Day. Yes, please keep our ACs running. National Chocolate Eclair Day. Onion Rings Day. It's also National Kissing Day. So if you want to get in some extra smooches today, would be the day. Tomorrow, Hydration Day. It's Detroit Stout Pizza Day and Pecan Sandies Day. So something to look forward to. So rock it out. Tell you will. Happy Monday.
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Star 99.1. I think I talked about it last week in my music news, but a recent unearthed video showing the Pumpkins perform an acoustic version of Mayonnaise outside Tower Records in Chicago. It was 1993, and it was the night before the release of Siamese Dream, which, of course, would change their career forever. But it was like, you know, just captured the group on the cusp of stardom. You get a chance to see it. It's today.

Why's alternative rock, Star 99.1. I don't know what it is about that song, but just always feels right playing it. And I probably have played it 900,000 times, but Verve, Bittersweet Symphony. And that was a request for Tessa working today. Thank you so much for listening on the job or whatever that you have going on today for your fine Monday. It's Death Cab for Cutie.

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6: 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Norway will take on Senegal in New Jersey after star Erling Haaland scored two goals in his tournament debut last week.
7: 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The World Cup meets Erling Haaland!
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1: When I saw that Blink 182 was performing at the Ring M Festival or whichever one it is, there's two of them, I was so pumped because there were rumors that maybe they weren't going to be making any new music or needed a longer break. But yeah, they were just, yeah, they got a lot of other things going on right now. So we will see them back in action next year. It's I Miss You.

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1: There's always new weird fads and things going on during the summertime. How about blue hot dogs? What's your thought on that? Electrolytes? I'll explain coming up here in two songs. It's Nirvana.

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1: There's always weird fads that pop up during the summertime, and I'm not so sure I would try this. But at the same time, I have four little dudes, so maybe. New TikTok trend has got us making blue hot dogs. So a foodie, I mean, because the details were very vague, but a foodie went and did it, blogged about how to do it. You do have to boil them. You basically soak your hot dogs in Gatorade for like 15 minutes. Someone used like fierce purple or something. Anyhow, they do turn a very disturbing dark blue. It's a weird taste, but you soak them, you then boil them, and that is how you cook them, and you throw them in your bun, and there you go. People said they taste a little weird. One gal was like, hey, you got your electrolytes. I don't know. The reviewer concluded that it could be a fun stunt to do with kids for blue hot dogs. Not sure if they'd actually eat them, but no redeeming value for adults. Blue hot dogs. I don't know. You can find it on TikTok. That's easy.
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Star 99.1, Hawaii's alternative rock. Big movie over the weekend, Toy Story 5. I think it brought in like $150 million. That would be enough to pass the Super Mario Galaxy movie, which opened with like $132 million. I'm sure we'll get the latest numbers later on today, but still huge. Toy Story 5, keeping Woody and Buzz Lightyear alive. It's summer. It's back to Friends.

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I can't help but want to dance like a robot for whatever reason when that song is on. Maybe it's the video. I don't know. Thank you, Fatboy Slim, though. You're going to soften my afternoon. It's Mel Taylor with Vance Joy. It's Riptide.

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Hawaii's alternative rock star 99.1 coming up at 2 o'clock. Another keyword and a chance for you to win at $2,500 to do some traveling here in this state. So I just want to give you a heads up. It is Dexter and the Moon Rocks.

What's up, Mel Taylor here on Star 99.1. The neighborhood is on the island now officially and live at Blaisdell Arena tonight. Might be able to snag some tickets. 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And good luck. 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